0: $1,783. Gold selling at $4,161 an ounce. The Aussie dollar, 69 US cents, 12,508 Indonesian rupiah.
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0: There's been a bizarre move to shut down an AFL press conference in Melbourne after a question about Nick Blakely's off-field controversy and former Kangaroo Taryn Thomas. North Melbourne's Brady Rawlings was discussing Blakey's eight-year, $11 million deal after trading him in from Sydney, where he was banned over the Pullman Hotel scandal. But the club's media manager stepped in when Rawlings was asked whether he feared of another Taryn Thomas situation, referring to the former player sacked over misconduct towards a woman.
3: I don't know why that would come into play at all.
4: I reckon we might call it here. We just get the same questions.
3: Just on, can we ask on Zane? Just on Zane.
4: That's it. Thanks, guys.
0: And WA has gone down to Queensland in their one-day cup clash at the Wacker. That's the latest from the Capital Radio Newsroom. I'm Scott Maimer.
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5: 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Breakdown cleared from Tonkin Highway northbound at Guildford Road in Bayswater. Busy on the Mitchell Freeway, Burns Beach Road inbound, also Hepburn Avenue to Reed Highway and Stevenson Avenue to Vincent Street. The Kanana Freeway slow, Thomas Road merge to Rowley Road and Farrington Road to Mill Point Road. Outbound from the Narrows busy to Mill Point Road and Grand Farmer Freeway, busy westbound at the Northbridge Tunnel entrance. Tonkin Highway underspeed southbound at Reed Highway, northbound from Kelvin Road to Wasper Road East. 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
6: 32 today, becoming cloudy with a high chance of showers late this afternoon and this evening. By tomorrow, down to 22, very high chance of showers, most likely in the morning with the chance of a thunderstorm in the early morning, but a mostly sunny afternoon. By Friday, 23, mostly sunny. Saturday, 24, partly cloudy. Slight chance of a shower, most likely afternoon and evening. 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
7: Well, good morning. Welcome to Wednesday, the 14th of October. And if you're celebrating another rotation around the sun, hope it's a good one for you.
6: Let's go to a local birthday. This gentleman was born in Bicton. In 1953, 73 today, singer, songwriter, author, came to prominence with his band, Dave Warner's From the Suburbs.
7: Great song.
6: And still kicking around the traps and, as I said, writing books aplenty. Now, let's go to the pool. This guy actually did roll out as a halfback for the Wallabies back in 1964, but he's probably best known as one of our greatest ever swim coaches. Some of our top Olympic competitors, Tracy Wickham, Steve Holland, John Sieben, Duncan Armstrong. I am talking about the one and only Laurie Lawrence, born in Townsville in 1941. He's 85.
7: Good Lord, and he's still doing so much for pool safety, isn't he?
6: Absolutely. He always has, and I think as long as he is upright, he always will, and it's some fantastic work that he does, and we applaud him. You know who else was born on this day in 1927?
7: Born
6: in
7: clue.
6: London. Here's a clue.
7: Oh, Sir Roger Moore.
6: Oh, well played. Passed away at 89 in 2017. He was, of course, Simon Templar in the Saint. Then he took over in 1973 as Bond, making his debut in... Live and Let Die. All up, did 7 Bond films, and he did all right.
7: Did all right. I mean, he was no Sean Connery.
6: Or Daniel Craig, but he had his place.
7: Not that
6: and joking. You can't deny him. Hey, born on this day, in the Bronx in New York in 1939-87, is Ralph Lifshitz. But he took the name Ralph Lauren.
7: Not surprised, mate.
6: And one of the great fashion designer for menswear and womenswear, most notably the Polo,
7: of course,
6: brand.
7: Little horsey.
6: Let's get to a bit of music, shall we? Marsha Barrett, born in Jamaica in 1948, 78.
7: Boney M.
6: Yep.
7: Brilliant band.
6: Same with Boney M. And of course, in Perth, you pretty much only find them on Forever Classic 6AX. How many big hits do they have?
7: This is my favourite. Rasputin.
6: History lesson in a song.
7: Exactly.
6: Speaking of hits, Harry Webb's had a few. He was born in India in 1940. He is 86. Most people don't know him as Harry Webb. They know him as Sir Cliff Richards. Got myself a crying, talking, sleeping, you know,
7: this just reminds me of the TV show.
6: So back, you know, from the 50s and on and on and on. And he was touring. He toured here last year.
7: He did. He's still going.
6: Absolutely. So, what are we going to play from Sir Cliff? What about this one?
7: Good choice, Western.
6: Well, I can't take the credit. Our man Tim decided to slip this one in.
7: Oh.
6: And I applaud him for his choice.
7: Give her a stand-up golf clap for Tim.
6: Happy birthday, Sir Cliff.

0: 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Keep listening for info as we discuss the Aussie bird count. Happens every year. It's happening again next week. And right now, one in six Aussie birds faces the threat of extinction. So it's more important than ever to pay attention to what's going on with our birds. To talk us through it from Bird Life Australia, the man they call Birdman or the Chief Bird Nerd. Good morning, Sean Dooley.
1: Good morning, Nat. Good morning, Westo.
0: I love your title.
1: Yeah, there was debate at Bird Life Australia whether that was denigrating my esteemed position, but I love it. I think let's embrace our inner bird nerd for the Aussie bird count.
2: This happens every year. How long has the Aussie bird count been running now?
1: We started it up in 2014, so this is going to be our 13th one. The reason we did it was we knew from our social research at Bird Life Australia, trying to work out who is interested in birds. And we knew there were far more people that had a connection with our Aussie bird life than we ever communicated with at Bird Life Australia. When we looked into it, a lot of people love their birds, but they wouldn't consider themselves experts or bird nerds or bird watchers. They were a bit put off thinking, oh, I can't really contribute to any of the programs because I don't know enough. I'm not really an expert. So we came up with the idea of doing the Aussie bird count, creating a whole new app that's really fun and easy to use, just to get people to connect with their birds in their neighbourhoods. Even though we have one in six birds faces the threat of extinction,
2: wow,
1: we still have such amazing common birds right across Australia. In the middle of our cities, we still have some of the best birds on the planet. And we've just wanted people to connect with those, learn about them, have fun enjoying discovering who your feathered neighbours are. So we came up with the Aussie Bird Count, and it provides us at BirdLife Australia with an annual snapshot of how our birds are going in the places where people live, which is a really important thing to know about.
2: And you don't need to know birds. You mentioned that before, because I know on the app you've got what's referred to as the Bird Finder. That's a tool to help you actually identify birds that you're not sure what they're called.
1: Yeah, definitely. Everyone knows probably a few bird names. You might know a magpie or a raven or a lorikeet or something. You might not know the specific name of it. You might not know that in Perth that those colourful green, orange and blue birds that have turned up in your neighbourhood are actually called rainbow lorikeets. If you don't know that name, how are you going to enter it? So when we do the app, you can put Find a Bird in there, and firstly it comes up with the 30 most common birds seen in your area with a little photo as well. If you don't see it in there, you can then enter the details like size, shape and colour, and it will give you a number of options of what that might be with a photo and a distribution map and a bit of a description to help you try and narrow down what it is you see.
2: So I call it the killer kamikaze bird, which is the willy wagtail, which I'm sure those things are out to kill me.
1: Yeah, they're pretty feisty characters, ooh, aren't they? When you get too close to their nest, they don't swoop like a magpie, but they just harangue you. They'll get right in your grill until you get out of the way.
2: Mate, seriously, I had to wear, and this is a true story, I had to wear a hard hat in my last house when I was doing some gardening because these things seriously try to take an eye out.
0: They're like the little guy at the pub, you know what I mean? There's a short man syndrome, and they're like, what are you looking at? You want to go, mate? Take on anything.
2: Sweet little things.
1: The willy wagtail is a really good illustration about why this Aussie bird count's important. Is in the 12 years we've been doing it, we've noticed in every capital city in Australia except for Perth, willy wagtail numbers have been going down. Perth, it's been holding steady. So our researchers can look into that and go, okay, what's going on? And we think it's because over in the eastern states, we have a bird called the noisy miner, which is a native honey eater. That's just gone gangbusters and it's taking over whole suburbs.
2: Oh.
1: And they're really aggressive, especially the birds that nest out in the open. Even though they're not competitors, they just hassle the poor old willy wagtails and other birds, and they're just not successfully raising chicks. So we're seeing in real time every year fewer willy wagtails being reported on the East Coast. But in Perth, it's holding steady. In fact, last year in Perth, willy wagtail was the fourth most commonly seen bird in the whole metro area.
2: Yeah, normally around my head, mate. That's where they are.
0: We are chatting with Sean Dooley of BirdLife Australia about the Aussie bird count next week. But when we come back shortly, mate, we want to discuss another red-hot topic at this time of year, magpie swooping.
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4: 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On the Mitchell Freeway, it's busy at Burns Beach Road inbound, also Hepburn Avenue to Reed Highway and Stevenson Avenue to Vincent Street. Banana Freeway is slow, Thomas Road merged to Rowley Road and Farrington Road to Millpoint Road. Outbound from the Narrows to Millpoint Road, Graham Farmer Freeway is busy westbound at the Northbridge Tunnel entry. Tonkin Highway under speed southbound at Reed Highway, northbound from Kelvin Road to Wellsborough Road East. Barrow Highway, busy both directions at Tonkin Highway. 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

0: Trevor Classic, 6AX Classic, breaking that in Westo for Fox Removals. Next week, the Aussie Bird Count is on. Just a fun, easy way for all of us to take a national snapshot of the birds around us as we connect with nature. We're chatting with Sean Dooley from BirdLife Australia. And, mate, this is only a 20-minute commitment.
1: Yeah, we chose 20 minutes deliberately. One, because research shows it's a law of diminishing returns after that. If you sit out there for an hour, you're not going to see that many more birds than in the first 20 minutes. But more so because we didn't want to make it too onerous a task, too much of a hassle to do. So 20 minutes is just enough time to sit there with a cup of tea on the back step or go down the local park for a quick sit on the bench and just connect with nature for that time. Mm. And it's amazing what you see. We just want you to, anywhere you are during the week, just to get out there with the app, open a survey, count the birds that you see. That goes straight to us at BirdLife Australia so that we can start analysing it. You can do just the one for the week, or you can do as many as you like in as many different places, because we want to hear about what people see every day in their lives, what birds they're seeing and connecting with every day.
0: What I also like, you've got on the website aussiebirdcount.org.au, there's everything you need to get involved, all the resources, there's the shop, links to fundraising, and if you do engage in the Aussie Bird Count, you can win yourself those OM system binoculars, almost $300 worth. Mm. So you've got the chance to win those as well, just for registering for the Aussie Bird Count next week.
1: I know. I'm fearing that employees of BirdLife aren't allowed to claim the prizes.
0: Do we need to encourage more people to get on board? That's not sort of too late. You haven't got too many. There's no such thing as too many bird counters?
1: Not at all. No such thing as too many. And last year we had a great response. I think it was our best response from WA. And in the Perth region alone, we had almost 8,000 individual surveys done.
2: Wow.
1: Which is just extraordinary to think. And the more the merrier, because sometimes people go, oh, well, what if I count the same birds as my neighbour? The way we interpret the data is we mainly look at what birds you see, how often. We keep a tally of the individual birds. That's important to know. But the most valuable scientific thing is just getting out there as many times as possible, because then we can judge the proportion of times you see a bird. Mm. And that really tells us a lot more. So the more the merrier, even if you're counting the same birds as the bloke next door.
2: Doesn't matter. Now, you are a bird expert. Help me out, mate, because we've got another swoop

0: swoop when the chicks have hatched. Oh. That kind of 2 to 3 week period, that's why they're swooping, because the chicks are vulnerable in the nest or just out of the nest. For whatever reason, they think that you're a threat. The thing about the cable ties on the top of your bike helmet, that doesn't necessarily stop them swooping, but what it does do, it probably helps you be a bit safer. Swooping for a magpie is actually a risk because they can injure themselves. Mm. So they tend to go for the highest part of you so that they've got more chance of escaping. They might come down and hit you in the head, but if you've got the cable ties, they'll more often than not only hit the top of the cable ties and thereby not doing any damage to you. So it won't stop it, but it can make you safer.
1: Well, there you go. I mean, I find it highly entertaining because I'll actually go to the end of my street and just watch the kids on the way to school on their bikes. It's fantastic entertainment. Sean, it's been a pleasure. We are excited. I have signed up. It is the Aussie Bird Count, and it kicks off on Monday. And if you want to get involved, jump online and register, aussiebirdcount.org.au. Thank you so much, Sean Dooley.
0: Thanks, Nat. Thanks, Westo.
2: Official title, Nat, Sean Dooley, Chief Bird Nerd from BirdLife Australia.
1: Sorry, mate.
0: Yeah, get it right.
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9: Becoming cloudy, showers later, 32 the top for Perth. From the Capital Radio 6AX newsroom, I'm Scott Maiman. The state government says it'll introduce more laws cracking down on illegal tobacco sales early next year. They'll give landlords the power to evict tenants selling illegal vapes and cigarettes. Laws introduced earlier this year increased penalties for illicit tobacco possession and allowed authorities to shut down dodgy shops. WA's Health Minister Meredith Hammett says the new legislation may take time to form, but it will protect public health.
10: We want to make sure that these laws are right and that they are robust and that they work. We are looking at all the ways as a government we can crack down on the illicit trade of tobacco.
9: Pope Leo is recovering in hospital after surgery and being diagnosed with lung cancer. The Vatican says the 71-year-old has had the lower lobe of his right lung removed and believes the surgery has been successful. Aussie politicians are imploring tech giants not to broadcast a live stream of an execution in the US. Nelson Scott reports.
11: The Trump administration is considering live streaming the firing squad execution of mass shooter Nidal Hassan. Australian MPs from across the political spectrum are uniting against the broadcast, but the East Safety Commissioner says she lacks the power to block it and the onus rests on social media platforms to stop it. Senior Labor MP Murray

0: Watt says the situation demonstrates why a digital duty of care is required.
1: What it does highlight is the need for us to continue updating our laws.
0: The opposition's Ted O'Brien says the government should pull every possible lever to block the live stream.
2: Watching an execution, that would be appalling, repugnant.
0: The Greens say the Prime Minister should tell the US government to block the plan. Nelson Scott, Canberra.
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3: The ASX ahead of the open this morning at 8,783. Gold selling at $4,161 an ounce. The Aussie dollar, 69 US cents, 12,508 Indonesian rupiah.
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3: There's been a bizarre move to shut down an AFL press conference in Melbourne after a question about Nick Blakeley's off-field controversy and former Kangaroo Taryn Thomas. North Melbourne's Brady Rawlings was discussing Blakey's eight-year, $11 million deal after trading him in from Sydney, where he was banned over the Pullman Hotel scandal. But the club's media manager stepped in when Rawlings was asked whether he feared of another Taryn Thomas situation, referring to the former player sacked over misconduct towards a woman.
6: I don't know why that would come into play at all.
7: All right, can we like call it here? We're just getting the same questions.
6: Can we ask on Zane?
3: No,
7: that's it. Thanks, guys.
3: And WA has gone down to Queensland in their one-day cup clash at the Wacker. That's the latest from the Capital Radio Newsroom. I'm Scott Maimer.
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8: 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Breakdown, Mitchell Freeway southbound at Hutton Street, Osborne Park on the left emergency lane with a motorist changing a tyre. Also, broken down truck on Tonkin Highway southbound at Reed Highway, Bennett Springs blocking the right lane. And traffic lights blacked out, Walter Road West and Crimea Street intersection in Morley. It's busy on the Mitchell inbound to Burns Beach Road, Hepburn Avenue to Reed Highway and Hutton Street to Vincent Street, Banana Freeway slow, Thomas Road to Rolly Road and South Street to Millpoint Road. It's M Day at Mazda this Saturday. For one day only, get an unmissable deal like your first three scheduled services free across all models in stock, including EV. This is Roland with Time Saver Traffic every 15 minutes.
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9: 32 today, becoming cloudy with a high chance of showers late this afternoon and evening. By tomorrow, down to 22, very high chance of showers, most likely in the morning, and the chance of a thunderstorm in the early morning as well, but a mostly sunny afternoon. For Friday, 23, mostly sunny. Saturday, 24, partly cloudy. Slight chance of a shower, most likely in the afternoon and the evening. It is 22 in Redcliffe, 21 in Ridgewoods. 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

0: 8:44, it is the Classic Breaking Nat and Westo for Fox Removals on Forever Classic 6AX, your 100K station, which means starting Monday, you've got the chance to win $100,000. Keep listening. We'll give you all the details. Now, giving away something that is still worth winning. Okay, it's not 100 grand, but we've got movie tickets. This is a movie called Pressure, which is an historical war thriller. It's based on a 2014 stage play. It's got Andrew Scott as meteorologist James Stagg and Brendan Fraser as Dwight D. Eisenhower. So it's about the work they did to plan the Normandy landings during World War II. So it's the 72 hours leading up to D-Day, June 1944. And Eisenhower has enlisted this British meteorologist to provide the critical weather forecast that will determine if they can actually proceed as planned. And there's a lot of pushback of like, oh, no, we've checked the historical weather. Everything's fine.
1: Yeah.
0: This is a military plan. We must, you know, push on. And this meteorologist sticks his neck out and says, no, no, no, trust me, there's storms. If you do it, it's going to be a disaster. And it all got pushed back.
1: Which is the answer that they were not seeking.
0: Correct. So he was really up against it, postponing the successful launch to June 6, 1944. This is Brendan Fraser talking about that very thing.
2: I was unaware that D-Day was originally June 5th, 1944, and delayed to what we have as June 6th, Tuesday, 1944. And the reason being inclement weather and my very modern mind thinking, we'll wait a day, but not appreciating what that really meant.
0: It's in cinemas on the 29th. We have, thanks to the NRC agency, a double with your name on it. If you want it, 94841080 to go and check out Pressure.
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5: 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A crash on Leach Highway westbound at Bull Creek Drive, Bull Creek blocking the right lane. Breakdown, Rye Highway southbound at Gradiston Highway and Hazelmere blocking the centre lane. And a breakdown on the Mitchell Freeway southbound at Hutton Street Osborne Park in the left emergency lane with the motorist changing a tyre. And a broken down truck on Tonkin Highway southbound at Reed Highway Bennett Springs blocking the right lane. And traffic lights blacked out, Walter Road West and Crimea Street intersection in Morley. 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

0: 8.53, Forever Classic 6AX, coming towards the end of another classic Brekkie, Nat and Westo for Fox Removals. 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Tomorrow we'll be back. Another chance to contribute to the show on Facebook or the phone, 9484 1080. Get yourself in Friday's draw for Caller of the Week. $250 dining voucher to Sandford's award-winning restaurant. And this morning it was all about... We do want to know today how you spoil your partner. So, Neil and Mindara, are you doing the spoiling, or is it your partner?
1: No, it's definitely my partner. We've been married for 20 years. She does everything, always has. She cooks and cleans and looks after me. I work pretty hard, long hours, and she's always there. And she even mows the lawn, so that's how good she is.
2: Wow. I tried mowing the lawns once because Chris said you never mow the lawns, and intentionally I did such a bad job. You know how you're supposed to stay in lines, Neil? I intentionally went all over the place, never got asked to mow the lawns again.
0: So that's the approach to this job then? Intentionally always outside the lines and in trouble with HR.
2: Yeah, now that is true. Neil, what's your missus's name?
1: Brenda.
2: Big shout out to Brenda from Mindari. Neil, you love, adore and appreciate your missus, right?
1: 100%. She's beautiful.
2: Oh, 20 years together. Here's to another 50 years, mate.
1: Exactly. It's been a pair at 62nd wedding anniversary, so we can make that as well.
2: Oh, fantastic. That's something to strive for, mate. You're 20 years in, so less for murder. Keep going, Neil.
1: Yeah, we'll do. No worries.
2: Andrew from Langford, are you the spoiler or are you the spoilee?
3: I'd like to think I'm the spoiler.
2: Oh, I love that. What are you doing for your other half, Andrew?
3: I'm a little similar to your partner. Every Saturday, my wife works during the day, so I work long hours during the week, so she comes home and cooks dinner every night. On a Saturday, I detail the house and do the shopping and organise a really nice meal for Saturday night.
2: I've said it before, and I shall say it again, you, sir, are a keeper.
3: I'd like to think so. I do have bad points, so, Nat. It's not all features
0: are great. Andrew, I'm sorry, but I think that's the first time I've ever heard Nat say that.
2: Excuse
0: about you.
2: Excuse me, sir. I always say it about Andrew. And how long have you been together, Andrew?
3: I reckon I probably would have killed three people and been out by now.
2: How do you spoil your other half, Yelena?
0: Well,
2: what do you,
0: do
2: for her?
0: No, it's all about me. She spoils me. No, I do things like take her to Sandford.
2: What else do you do? Like little stuff?
0: Foot massages.
2: She got nice feet, though? Not like Sasquatch feet?
0: Oh, not Sasquatch feet, no.
2: Hairy?
0: No.
2: Toe jam?
0: None of the above? None of the above. No, it keeps them clean. And also, look, being of Serbian extraction, she came over here when she was about 15 months
2: old. You wax her.
0: She's still a Serbian woman, and the way to the Serbian woman's heart is through their stomach.
2: Oh, so, you feed Yelena.
0: Yeah, I do indeed.
2: Good boy.
0: And I feed her well. I always cook for her.
2: You're the cook in
0: always,
2: a relationship.
0: Always. Yeah. I do get spoiled as well.
2: Head massages.
0: Absolutely. So many shoulder massages, all sorts of stuff. So
2: she's
0: just
2: very touchy.
0: Just very touchy. And I love it.
2: It's not often that I get to do this, but I've taken a mystery caller.
0: Oh, really?
2: Good morning, mystery caller.
4: Good morning, Nat and Westo. How are you both?
2: Very well. That'd be Yelena, your better half, Westo.
0: Correct. What can we do for you this morning?
4: I was calling, obviously, because of today's topic. I feel like a very spoiled, a very lucky partner. And I hope Westo feels the same way, but I am calling just to clarify something. I've just honed in on the word always when he says he always cooks for me. Well, he does cook for me most of the time, but I have definitely cooked and brought dishes over to Westo's place.
2: You're a blatant liar, Westo. You said you always cook, and Yelena has just confirmed that she does cook sometimes.
0: Wait, we're talking 18 months this has been going on. Would you care to give me a number of how many...
4: Oh, and I'm just so in love with you, Westo. Don't keep a tally. It hasn't been quite always. And I know you try and be very accurate yourself, and, you know, you're a very specific man about things, so I just thought I'd clear that up.
0: What you're saying is I'm pedantic, and yes, you are correct, but I'm going to say we could count on one hand, my lovely lady Yelena.
4: There's definitely more than five fingers on that hand.
2: Yep. Yelena is correct because you said you always cook, but no, clearly, from the horse's mouth, no offence, you're not a horse, Yelena, but... It sounds like, Yelena does cook sometimes. I don't trust a word that comes out of your mouth anymore,
0: mate. This is why one wife is enough. I have a home wife and a work wife, and that's just two wives too many, apparently.
2: I will always side with your wife.
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18: Becoming cloudy, showers later today with a top of 32. From the Capital Radio 6IX newsroom, I'm Scott Maiman. A 44-year-old man's been charged over an incident in Perth's north during which a police car was rammed. It's alleged the man failed to stop when officers tried to arrest him for a family violence-related matter about 8 o'clock yesterday morning, instead driving into a marked police car before leaving the area. The man is due to face court today. Convenience stores that intend to sell tobacco will need to apply for planning approval under proposed new laws. The state government says it'll make it harder for criminals to make money from vapes and illegal cigarettes. Mayor of Vincent, Alison Zaman, has welcomed the announcement, saying residents have expressed concern over the illicit tobacco trade.
19: I think it's also going to be a positive for those legitimate convenience store operators who want to set up business, because it means that they're not having to compete with illegitimate businesses.
18: Well, did the earth move for you? Just before 11:30 yesterday morning, a moderate tremor was recorded about 130 kilometres away from Perth. The 2.9 magnitude hit just east of Northam, and it's thought it could have been strong enough to be felt here in Perth as well. Australia's biggest egg supplier, Sunny Queen, and 11 other producers are being taken to court over allegations they operated an illegal cartel. The consumer watchdog claims the company has coordinated egg production and supply for 6 years, potentially driving up prices and limiting competition. Hollywood is mourning the death of actor R.J. Mitty, who died in Texas yesterday at the age of 34, best known for his role in the TV show Breaking Bad. The BBC's Regan Morris has details.
20: R.J. Mitty played the son of Bryan Cranston's leading man Walter White on the Emmy-winning series Breaking Bad. As Walter White Jr., or Flynn as he later wanted to be known, Mitty brought the experiences of living with cerebral palsy to a wide audience, playing the teenage son of a drug dealer. Mitty used his fame to champion the rights of disabled people. In a statement, his representative said the actor drew from his own experiences to bring authenticity to the role, while using his platform to challenge stereotypes and promote greater representation for people with disabilities.
17: Now a 6IX finance update.
18: And a short time ago, gold was selling selling at $4,159 an ounce. The Aussie dollar, 69 US cents, 12,504 Indonesian rupiah.
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18: The Aussies have won the first cricket test against South Africa in Durban. The visitors claiming a 214-run win. A loss for the Scorchers women in last night's pre-season clash. The Strikers reaching their required target, winning the clash by 6 wickets. A number of stories have come from Fremantle as the AFL trade period nears its end. Caitlin Lewis has details.
10: The Dockers AFLW side are reportedly eyeing local product Zippy Fish, hoping to take her away from the Sydney Swans. The midfielder could return to the West Coast as soon as next season as she looks to get out of the East. She's out of contract and hasn't re-signed with the Swans yet. While Dockers grand final player Sam Switkowski has locked in his first post-AFL job, signing with North Melbourne as a development coach. He'll be reuniting with ex-club assistant Jamie Graham, who's now the Roos head coach. Caitlin Lewis, Capital Radio News.
18: And that's the latest news update. I'm Scott Maiman from the Capital Radio Newsroom.
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15: Becoming cloudy today with showers coming through late this afternoon and tonight. North to northeasterly winds will turn northwesterly in the afternoon, a top of 32 for Perth today. Tomorrow, a possible morning storm with showers and 22. Friday, partly cloudy, 23. And a possible shower on Saturday at this stage with 24 degrees. 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

Forever Classic 6IX, Wednesday morning around Perth, and the ads are gone for half an hour. 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One of those songs you won't hear on any other Perth station plays shortly from Creedence, Donna Summer on the way too, as we pull out the David Bowie Young Americans album, Fame.

0: 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Hey, how are we feeling after the loss to Queensland in the cricket yesterday at the Wacker? Our WA side bowled out for 261. We came close, but fell short by 16 runs in the end. Better luck next time. The Perth sky is turning cloudy today. Showers on the way this afternoon and tonight. We've got a top of 32 degrees today. Tomorrow, maybe a morning storm. Showers on the way with 22. Let's get on one of those songs you'll only hear on 6IX. The Kinks in the next 5 minutes.
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13: 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An abandoned vehicle on the Mitchell Freeway southbound at Hutton Street Osborne Park in the left emergency lane. Crash cleared from Reed Highway westbound at Altone Road in Bennett Springs, and also crash cleared from Leach Highway westbound at Bull Creek Drive in Bull Creek, and traffic lights restored Walter Road west by Mere Street in Morley. It's busy on the Mitchell inbound at Burns Beach Road and Reed Highway, the Panana is slow, Ankstill Road to Rowley Road, and South Street to Cranford Avenue and up at Canning Highway. 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

0: Making our way towards 10 o'clock at Forever Classic 6IX, we had some people around Perth feeling the rumblings of a 2.9 magnitude earthquake just east of Northam yesterday. Did you feel anything? Scott Maiman has more headlines coming up in the 6IX newsroom. Then for Providence Lifestyle Resorts, we pump up a 30-minute music marathon with Elvis Costello on the way, Steve Winwood. And we'll reel in the years with Stilly Dan.
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10: 32 degrees, the top for Perth today, becoming cloudy and showers later. From the Capital Radio 6IX newsroom, I'm Scott Maiman. The Prime Minister is wishing the Pope a speedy recovery after he had a cancerous growth removed from his right lung. Anthony Albanese has released a statement saying his thoughts and prayers are with Pope Leo as he recovers. WA's new container port is poised to be a casualty of the Henderson Defence Initiative. It's reported Cook government insiders have conceded it's impractical to do both mega projects at the same time, so the container port's been delayed. State opposition leader Basil Zemplis says the WA government overcommitted itself.
11: Well, I don't know whether they knew they couldn't deliver, but had they done the proper planning work, had they not been a government obsessed by announcements and press releases, they may have taken the time to do the due diligence and work that out. And I think plenty of people who've cast their eye over these two major and very significant proposals have been able to see that doing them both at the one time was either not going to be possible or in fact quite damaging.
10: The state government's under fire over delays to its promised illicit tobacco laws. Health Minister Meredith Hammett admits legislation giving landlords powers to evict vape and illegal cigarette sellers won't reach Parliament until early next year, despite earlier pledges for a rollout in 2026. The opposition's Adam Hort says his party did the government's work for it back in February by introducing amendments relating to eviction powers, but they were knocked back. A report by Greenpeace recommends WA phase out gas exports in favour of green commodities such as iron and hydrogen that's produced using renewable energy. The document says key export markets such as Japan, South Korea and China have updated their national energy plans to deprioritise fossil fuels. A Busselton woman has won over $2 million in the Saturday Lotto using her late father's lucky numbers, Caitlin Lewis reports.
12: The woman reportedly only started playing Lotto after her dad died, looking to continue the weekly ritual by choosing the numbers he used for years. As reported by Perth Now, the woman said her father never had a significant win with those numbers. The ticket was bought at the West Busselton News Agency, and she said she was with her husband and grandchildren when she checked the ticket. She and her husband plan to renovate their bathroom, buy a new car, and help support their family. Caitlin Lewis, Capital Radio News.
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10: And a short time ago, gold was selling at $4,159 an ounce. The Aussie dollar, 69 US cents, 12,504 Indonesian rupiah.
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10: The Aussies have won the first cricket test against South Africa in Durban, the visitors claiming a 214-run win. A loss for the Scorchers women in last night's pre-season clash, the Strikers reaching their required target over Perth, winning the clash by 6 wickets. Sam Switkowski may have retired from the Dockers, but he won't be leaving the AFL. He's taken on a development coaching role at North Melbourne. Still on AFL matters, and West Coast rookie Fred Rodriguez has re-signed until the end of next season. And former Aussie track cyclist Matthew Richardson has been dropped from the British team for the upcoming World Championships amid allegations of online misconduct. That's the latest news update. I'm Scott Maiman from the Capital Radio Newsroom.
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13: We'll see more and more cloud move through today and showers in the late afternoon and tonight. North to northeasterly winds turning northwesterly this afternoon. A top of 32 for us today in Perth. Tomorrow, a possible morning storm, showers with 22 degrees. Partly cloudy on Friday with 23 and a possible shower on Saturday with 24 degrees. 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

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We're doing a 30-minute music marathon thanks to Providence Lifestyle Resorts. Stick around for Stevie Wonder, Ice House, Linda Ronstadt. They're going to play in the next few minutes. Right after Perth's very own Eurogliders, right now, 6IX.

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0: Linda Ronstadt in a 30-minute music marathon at Perth's Forever Classic 6IX. 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Love this story coming from down south in the news today. A Busselton woman is now $2 million richer after a lotto win. She was using her late father's lucky numbers. Since he died, she vowed to continue his weekly tradition, and now it's paid off. She says the money's going to be spent on a bathroom renovation at home. She'll buy herself a new car and support the family with the winnings as well. Becoming cloudy in Perth today. Showers will start moving their way through this afternoon and tonight. We're heading for a top of 32 today. Tomorrow, a possible morning storm, showers and 22 degrees. Let's get on the old Friends theme. 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

0: 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We'll touch base with Scott Maiman in the 6IX newsroom next. Then for Providence Lifestyle Resorts, a 30-minute music marathon with Fleetwood Mac. Also ABBA. And Aussie Crawl.
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6: A late shower or two, a top of 32 from the Capital Radio 6IX newsroom. Good morning, I'm Jeff Tyler. The federal opposition is accusing the small business minister of trying to distract from her performance after claiming she's received death threats. Federal politics reporter Nelson Scott.
7: Anna Lee's performance has come under heavy criticism from the coalition following her handling of the Reserve Bank's ban on card surcharges. Liberal MP Angie Bell claimed in Parliament, Dr. Ali and the Prime Minister should be shamed and stoned for the stress they've caused small business. Dr. Ali has condemned the comments, revealing she's received 19 death threats this week.
8: It is racist. It is misogynistic, and it should never have been said.
7: Opposition leader Angus Taylor says that doesn't excuse her management of the portfolio.
9: The small business minister shouldn't distract from her failures.
7: Ms. Bell has since withdrawn the comments. Nelson Scott, Canberra.
6: Legislation to impose a 30% tax on discretionary trusts has been introduced into federal parliament. Treasurer Jim Chalmers says the reform is long overdue and will close a loophole in the tax system. But its passage through parliament may not be easy, with the Greens claiming the changes should go further and opposition won't back the move. And Perth pet owners are being reminded, take care of your four-legged friends in the wake of recent animal cruelty cases across WA. Scott Maiman reports.
10: In one recent case, there was a neighbourhood dispute about the overwhelming smell from a Maylands home overrun by cats. Elsewhere, in Geraldton, a woman was permanently banned from owning animals and fined $6,000 for animal cruelty. And a Baldivis couple was just last week jailed for torturing a puppy to death. Just a few WA-based examples that the RSPCA's been dealing with. It's reminding pet owners welfare requires both physical and mental well-being of animals. Scott Maiman, Capital Radio News.
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6: The ASX 200 is down 80 points. Gold is selling at $4,157 an ounce. One Australian dollar is buying 69.88 US cents and 12,522 Indonesian rupiah. WA batter Sam Fanning expects to be out of action for a few weeks after pulling a hamstring during last weekend's Sheffield Shield win over Queensland. Fanning played through the injury to help WA to a hard-fought victory. He says he wants to do all he can to avoid a reoccurrence of the injury.
11: I think around a month. Hopefully the rehab goes really well. And then, yeah, matches, I'm not too sure. But, yeah, hopefully middle of November would be lovely.
6: That's the latest 6IX News update. I'm Jeff Tyler from the Capital Radio Newsroom.
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12: Our Perth sky is becoming cloudy today and showers moving through in the late afternoon and tonight. North to northeasterly winds turning northwesterly this afternoon, heading for a max of 32 degrees today. Tomorrow, a possible morning storm, showers with 22. Friday, partly cloudy with 23. And a possible shower forecast for Saturday with a top of 24 degrees. 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

0: 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What are we 24 hours on now from an earthquake here on our side of the country? Did you hear about that? 2.9 magnitude yesterday, just east of Northam, but there were a few reports of rumblings around Perth. Rattling windows and a toolbox that shifted on someone's bench, apparently. A cloudy Perth afternoon on the way for us. Showers as well. We're heading for a top of 32 degrees today. Tomorrow, much cooler. Possible morning storm, showers and 22 degrees. Let's turn up the talking heads. Moments away on 6IX.
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2: She's inside her own coffin. All of a sudden, she sits up and starts speaking. Apparently, the teenager had been declared dead 8 hours earlier in Guatemala.
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2: Imagine that, though. The whole family's there. The coffin's there. They're just about to drop her down. Shoots up and she's like, whatever it is in Guacamolean, but she's like, hey, hey, I'm okay. Stop the funeral.
3: Guacamolean. 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
3: Dip.
2: Avocado.
3: Guatemalan, is that what you were trying for?
2: Guacamolean. Please. The girl liked avocado. What can I tell you?

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0: 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We'll see what else is making headlines in the 6IX newsroom with Scott Maiman, and then for ABBA Caravans, Claire's Classic Countdown. He's got the sports. Bob Welsh. Jackson Brown. Enjoy your afternoon. I'll catch you from 9 o'clock tomorrow morning.
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3: A late shower or two, a top of 32. From the Capital Radio 6IX newsroom, good afternoon, I'm Jeff Tyler. The Albanese government continues to defend its budget measures as legislation is introduced for a new tax on trust funds. Federal Politics Editor Michael Packey.
4: Treasurer Jim Chalmers has introduced a bill that would impose a 30% tax on discretionary trusts. He argues wealthy Australians use the instrument to minimise their tax, draining the budget of billions of dollars. Dr. Chalmers has told Parliament the government is closing a loophole.
5: These reforms will improve the sustainability and integrity of the tax system.
4: But opposition leader Angus Taylor argues many small business owners use discretionary trusts to protect their assets.
6: They should go and talk to a few more of these people, because these people are busting ass every day.
4: The government will need the Greens to get the tax passed, but the minor party is demanding an inquiry before accepting the change. Michael Packey, Canberra.
3: There's been a dramatic drop in serious incidents at Perth's Children's Court since it launched a dog program 5 years ago. Canines carefully selected for their calm and gentle demeanour have been visiting the court with a trained handler 4 days a week. ECU research shows the animals create a more positive environment. Judge Hilton Quayle says the program would also benefit adults in court.
7: The waiting area of our court is an extremely emotional place, and what we had historically, a lot of incidents in the waiting area, and since we've had the court dogs, there's just a sense of calm and chill.
3: And WA's new container port is poised to be a casualty of the Henderson Defence Initiative. Scott Maiman reports.
8: They did not think through the two projects.
9: Well, I don't know whether they knew they couldn't deliver.
8: According to State Opposition Leader Basil Zemplis, he says it was impractical for both mega projects to be carried out at the same time.
9: Had they not been a government obsessed by announcements and press releases, they may have taken the time to do the due diligence and work that out.
8: He was quoting a report that the Cook government insiders have now conceded it was an overcommitment. Scott Maiman, Capital Radio News.
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3: The ASX 200 is down 80 points. Gold is selling at $4,157 an ounce. One Australian dollar is buying 69.88 US cents and 12,522 Indonesian rupiah.
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3: WA batter Sam Fanning says he'll take all the time he needs to recover from the hamstring injury he picked up while fielding in the Shield match against Queensland at the weekend. Fanning batted at number 10 without a runner to share a match-winning 40-run partnership with Aaron Hardy. That's the latest 6IX News update. I'm Jeff Tyler from the Capital Radio Newsroom.
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10: We'll see more and more cloud move through today and showers in the late afternoon and tonight. North to northeasterly winds turning northwesterly this afternoon. A top of 32 for us today in Perth. Tomorrow, a possible morning storm. Showers with 22 degrees. Partly cloudy on Friday with 23 and a possible shower on Saturday with 24 degrees. 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
13: 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We're firing up the 6IX time machine for another journey through music history. Claire's classic countdown. Thanks to ABBA Caravans, where your next adventure begins.
14: Hey, a very good afternoon. 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Welcome to your midweek countdown. Today, 1978, with 10 of the best. And today's countdown is going to be gate crashed by singer-songwriter, screenwriter and author Dave Warner. Perth rock favourite. He's going to be back in town October 24 for a gig at the Astor. It's Dave Warner's From the Suburbs 50th anniversary gig. We'll catch up with Dave really soon and reminisce about music and gigs in Perth when he was active on the local front. First, though, some other Australian talent with the sports, led by their wonderful singer, Stephen Cummings. This is Who Listens to the Radio. That'll be you and I. Classic Countdown 1978. Thanks to ABBA Caravans on Forever Classic 6IX.

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1: 1978.

0: Afternoon, it's Dean Clares here. Thanks to our friends at Abba Caravans, Rockingham's longest-running caravan dealership. It's a very special 1978 Classic Countdown today. And a legend of Perth rock, his name is Dave Warner, is back in Perth on Saturday week, the 24th of October, for a very special gig. It's Dave Warner's From the Suburbs 50th Anniversary Concert, Saturday week at the Astor. Get your tickets, of course, from Ticketek Australia. Dave Warner is joining us now. Welcome, mate. How are you doing?
1: Yeah, Dean, how are you?
0: I'm good.
1: I'm good. I'm very fine. I'm well rehearsed and I won't say well rested, but ready to roll.
0: What about the Astor, mate? What a theatre, eh? There's so much history in there.
1: Yeah, it's terrific. And it'll be only the second time that I've played in there. That's only because I did the Express show earlier in the year. And but it's a terrific venue and people seem to really enjoy it. And I think, you know, we've got loads of people in there already, but we've still got room for more if there's anyone out there who wants to come and either discover the suburbs that you've never seen before or perhaps relive those days of your youth at the Raffles or the Herdsman or the Civic Hotel or the Charles, you know.
0: Yeah. Well, I drove past the Charles yesterday. It is funny there's so few of them left, though. That's the saddest thing. Many of them are old people's homes.
1: That's right. I think the Charles is probably the only one of those original ones left. There's been a couple of others that have popped up their heads since. But, yeah, the Shenton Park has become an old person's home, and I think the Swanbourne Hotel same happened to that.
0: Mate, in that era of sort of late 70s, sort of what we're focusing on today, what music were you into? What were you listening to if it wasn't your own band, your own recording?
1: Well, I guess going back a bit younger than that, because what you tend to get influenced by, I guess the bands that influenced me a lot were Frank Zappa and the Mothers of Invention, American band called The Fugs, and then all those psychedelic bands, The Doors and Country Joe and The Fish, and before them The Beatles and, you know, The Stones and that lot. Obviously, coming to the late 70s, you were playing constantly, and so you didn't, you know, it was pretty much what you heard on the radio. But I loved Ian Dury. I thought was terrific.
0: He's clever, wasn't he?
1: I liked Blondie, you know, so I've had a pretty across-the-board taste, and even Rasputin I quite got to
0: oh,
1: like.
0: Oh, yeah. Boney M, were you?
1: Boney M.
0: That's funny. Dave Warner is our special guest on Forever Classic 6IX 1978. We'll have to get those three on. Ian during the Blockheads, Blondie at first up, is Boney M at Forever Classic 6IX.

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0: Ribbit Classic 6IX and Claresy this afternoon. We're in 1978 with the songs, those ones all picked by our special guest, Dave Warner from the Suburbs, with, of course, he enduring the Blockheads, Blondie and Boney M, all music he was listening to in 1978. Dave is with us, of course, ahead of that gig on Saturday week, celebrating 50 years of Dave Warner from the Suburbs. Mate, what about the song Suburban Boy? I mean, we're going to play it, but, you know, it gets brought up a lot. You put it on, it's instantly, not just a Perth audience, and we love you in here, over here, but what has that meant to you? How does that, how was that a bit of a game changer for you?
1: What's, I guess I love about that song, after all these years and the thousands of times that I've heard it played, Claresy, is that people still come up to me and say, you know, that song really changed my life in a way, especially young people who were young musicians or were just starting out, because up until then, nobody really sang about Australia and the Suburbs. Well, Skyhooks, who came out around the same time, 73.
0: Yeah, Greg McKay.
1: And I was a Suburban Boy and Puss in the same era. No one, you know, Australia, we didn't consider ourselves worthy enough to be in popular song culture. And lots of people come and said, that was my life. And so I guess that resonance, you know, you can't get a higher compliment as a songwriter. And you know, I can still remember writing it on the way. I was in my old FC grey and white station wagon heading to uni, WA uni. And I was making up this song as I went along. And the whole idea of the song was to try and be as real as possible musically and about Australia. And unfortunately, the song therefore had to be about footy, Laminex tables and not getting any girls, because that was my life.
0: Oh, mate, that's funny. You give me goosebumps thinking about that. That's unreal. Just the fact that you remember the moment, the inspiration.
1: Yeah, very cool. The funny thing was, I always felt that song was going to be a hit too, and we didn't get to record it until 6 years later. And I'd played it on and off with the Suburbs, but I always felt that it was a very special song.

0: 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Dave Warner's from the suburbs, just a suburban boy. Mate, lovely to catch up and lovely to chat, and we will see you guys here at the Astor celebrating 50 years.
1: Yeah, October 24.
0: Yep.
1: Yeah. 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Yourself, Cleese, and all the

0: 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We love you.
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0: Thank you.
1: Yeah, real treat, the Sabo. 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

0: Forever Classic, 6IX and Claire'sy here, wrapping up 10 of the best from 1978, including the Bee Gees, of course, from Saturday Night Fever. Also movie music from Grease, Olivia Newton-John, John Travolta, and It's a Heartache from the late Bonnie Tyler first up. Just still feel weird to say the late. ABBA Caravans on board, thanks to Rockingham's longest-running caravan dealership. 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Coming up next, you could call him the Prince of English Pop, or the original English rocker. He turns 86 today. We'll catch him next.
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7: Blowing out 86 candles today. Well, maybe they'll just pop one on the cake. That might be a bit exhausting. Cliff Richard, the Prince of Pop, if you want to call him that. He was the darling of English pop for so many years and still popular and still rocks up to Wimbledon every year in his finest suits. That YouTube video of Cliffy at Wimbledon when the rain stopped play and Cliff got out, was it the 80s? Might have been 90s. He got out and he sang and entertained the crowd just with no music backing or anything. Just goes to show how much he's loved and the natural talent he has. It's worth a bit of a look if you can Google that today. In the meantime, here's the Devil Woman from Cliff Richard on his 86th birthday at Forever Classic 6IX.

0: It's the River Classic 6IX. Thanks again to our special guest joining us today in the Classic Countdown, 1978, Dave Warner. Dave Warner's from the suburbs, playing their final 50th anniversary gig on Saturday week, October 24, at the beautiful Astor Theatre there in Mount Lawley. Tickets from Ticketek Australia. Once again, thanks to Dave for joining in and having a bit of fun playing some of his favourite tracks. I'm going to be back tomorrow at midday with ABBA Caravans, Rockingham's longest-running caravan dealership, for a bit of fun with a Classic Countdown between 12 and 1. Rob Duckworth on the way with a 30-minute music marathon. Catch you tomorrow.
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14: A late shower or two and a top of 32 degrees from the Capital Radio 6AX newsroom. Good afternoon. I'm Jeff Tyler. The opposition has accused the Small Business Minister, Anne Arley, of trying to distract from her performance. Liberal MP Angie Bell claimed in Parliament Dr. Arley should be shamed and stoned over her handling of credit card surcharge bans. Dr. Arley has condemned the remarks as misogynistic and racist, revealing she's received 19 death threats in the past week. But Liberal leader Angus Taylor says it doesn't excuse her handling of the portfolio.
15: Can I say, the Small Business Minister shouldn't distract from her failures.
2: And she has failed. She's failed on the ban for credit cards for the tax office.
14: The Prime Minister is wishing the Pope a speedy recovery after he had a cancerous growth removed from his right lung. Anthony Albanese has released a statement saying his thoughts and prayers are with Pope Leo as he recovers. He says the Pontiff is a source of inspiration for Catholics around the world and a voice for peace, humanity and reason. And the Hotels Association has launched a new ad campaign warning Labor's migration changes could leave Australians facing reduced services. The ad depicts empty supermarket shelves and customers making their own coffee, with Chief Executive Stephen Ferguson warning migrant workers are vital to hospitality, aged care and agriculture. He says Aussies want white-collar jobs.
4: I can tell you that any unemployed person that wants a job, if they went to their local pub, club, cafe, restaurant, meatworks, farm, nursing home, they'd be able to get a job. We don't control people's motivation. We don't control the unemployment benefit rules. You know, people are thinking that people are getting paid too much to stay at home.
13: Now a 6AX finance update.
14: The ASX 200 is down 64 points. Gold is selling at $4,167 an ounce. And one Aussie dollar is buying 69.97 US cents and 12,528 Indonesian rupiah. Well, North Melbourne is today putting forward an updated offer to the Crows for Nick Murray on the final day of the AFL trade period. Adelaide have rejected multiple deals from the Roos. Matthew Richardson has told Fox Fix he's not sure if he can see the trade getting done, particularly after the Roos yesterday signed Nick Blakey.
8: And they've had to give up a lot to get Nick Blakey and a lot of money, obviously. So that situation with Murray's deal that was maybe on the table, has that changed with Blakey coming in? The picks that they've got now, 33 and 49, I mean, does that get it done? I'm not too sure.
14: And that's the latest 6IX News update. I'm Jeff Tyler from the Capital Radio Newsroom.
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15: Okay, today a late shower or two with a top of 32. Tomorrow a possible morning storm and then showers and 22. So we're going to drop 10 degrees in a day. Friday, partly cloudy, 23. Saturday, a possible shower, 24. And Sunday, a shower or two and a top of 23. 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

0: 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There goes another one of our 30-minute music marathons wrapped up with Daddy Cool and Boney M. Hello there, Rob Duckworth this afternoon, and thank you to Claresy. 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We've got $100,000 classics. We'll tell you which songs that you got to listen out for, and when you hear them, call us, and you're one step closer to winning 100 grand. 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

0: 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The Police and Sylvester. Sylvester the singer, not Sylvester the cat. On the way.
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0: 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And they're all part of a 30-minute music marathon, so we're going to play Madonna into the groove. Also old school stuff from Free, All Right Now. And we're going to play Olivia Newton-John and Magic. 30-minute music marathon, just minutes away.
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12: A late shower or two atop of 32 degrees from the Capital Radio 6IX newsroom. Good afternoon, I'm Jeff Tyler. A key construction group has joined calls for a new tax on trusts to face a Senate inquiry. The federal government has introduced a bill to place 30% tax on discretionary trusts in a bid to close loopholes. The opposition and Greens are both calling for the legislation to undergo deeper scrutiny. Danita Warren from Master Builders Australia says the bill is currently riddled with issues.
2: Hundreds of thousands of tradies across the country will now be put in a difficult situation where they will either need to pay more tax or they will need to spend a significant amount of money, well over $100,000 each, to look at restructuring their business.
12: There's a fresh issue plaguing the construction sector with a severe shortage of roof tiles. Midland Brick is no longer producing roof tiles in its kilns as more people switch to colour bond structures. Housing Industry Association of WA Executive Director Michael McGowan says new builds aren't the root cause of the issue.
13: What we're seeing is as a result of the housing market being so tight, is we've now got $5 billion a year being spent in the renovation market, and as people go to alter their roof structure or replace those concrete or clay tiles, they're not available and being forced to consider switching over to colour bond for the entire roof.
12: And Melbourne will lead a world first caffeine trial for premature babies, led by the Mercy Hospital and dubbed Baby Chino. It's set to change neonatal intensive care treatment across the globe. Professor Brett Manley says a dose of caffeine can help with breathing, with the trial hoping to determine the right dose.
14: One of the main issues is pauses in their breathing that we call apneas. And caffeine citrate, which is literally caffeine, works in their brain and stimulates their breathing. This means that they don't have any drops in their oxygen levels or their heart rate and keep breathing regularly.
11: Now a 6AX finance update.
12: The ASX 200 is down 64 points. Gold is selling at $4,167 an ounce. And one Aussie dollar is buying 69.97 US cents and 12,528 Indonesian rupiah.
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12: Well, negotiations between Melbourne and West Coast are still ongoing for Demon Jack Viney on the final day of the AFL trade period. The Eagles have been looking to separate their deals with their two Melbourne targets in Viney and Trent Rivers. Geelong's Sam DeConing could be at another club next year. The Cats are reportedly open to offers ahead of this afternoon's deadline. That's the latest 6IX News update. I'm Jeff Tyler from the Capital Radio Newsroom.
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0: Today we've got a late shower or two with a top of 32, and then the temperature is going to plummet overnight. Tomorrow morning, possible morning storms and then showers, and only 22. Tomorrow compared to today's 32. Friday, partly cloudy, 23. Saturday, a possible shower, 24 degrees. And Sunday, looks like a shower or two and a top of 23. 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

0: Trevor Classic, 6IX, there goes another one of our 30-minute music marathons wrapped up with Brian Adams. Everything I do it for you. Next week, you're going to be listening out for our $100,000 classics, the 6IX $100,000 payday. We're going to start next week. We're going to tell you which songs you've got to listen out for, and then when you hear them, that's when you jump on the phone, and hopefully you're going to be one step closer to winning that. It is a life-changing amount of money, $100,000. Imagine what you could do with that. All right, big thanks to Total Air, Osborne Park, for all things air conditioning. 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

0: Forever Classic 6IX with the Beatles and Obla D, Obla Da. I was only just thinking for fun. Imagine if you played Obla D, Obla Da into Do Wah Diddy Diddy Dum Diddy Do into Di Do Do Do Di Da Da Da into I Do I Do I Do I Do I Do. It'd be like the audio version of dropping a bowl of alphabet soup. I'm just going to move straight into the classic breakfast. Nat and Westo back on air tomorrow morning, though I would like to play all those songs together one day just to hear what it sounds like. Okay, back to Nat and Westo. Back on air tomorrow morning. Do whatever you can to get on air with the guys at the end of the week. Someone is going to be caller of the week and they're going to win a $250 dining experience at the award-winning restaurant at Sandleford Wines in the Swan Valley. You want more info about their spring menu? 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All right, classic breakfast, Nat and Westo, back on air tomorrow morning. 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
6: A late shower or two, a top of 32 degrees. From the Capital Radio 6IX newsroom, good afternoon, I'm Jeff Tyler. The federal government has been forced to defend its small business record in question time. Labor has introduced legislation to impose a 30% tax on discretionary trusts. The opposition claims the move will force business owners to pay thousands of dollars to restructure their affairs. But Small Business Minister Anne Arleigh has told Parliament the government remains a staunch advocate for the sector.
7: The $20,000 instant asset write-off being made permanent. The two-year loss carryback being made permanent have made a huge difference to them. Both measures introduced by a Labor government, both measures wound back by coalition governments.
6: West Aussies are being faced with a new issue in the construction sector, which could lead to cost blowouts for renovators. 12 months on from Midland Brick ceasing production of roof tiles in their kilns, there's a shortage of the product in WA. While nearly all new builds have predominantly colour bond steel roofs, Housing Industry Association of WA Executive Director Michael McGowan says renovators wanting to keep their tile roof might not be able to.
8: We do import a lot of clay tiles. However, with the current fuel surcharges and the cost of freight, that becomes really expensive. So, you know, the most cost-effective option for people is often to take the existing clay tiles off, put some additional roof ties in to make sure that it's structurally sound, and then replacing it with a colourbond roof.
6: A set of guidelines has been released to help the introduction of artificial intelligence into Australian classrooms. The education research organisation says teachers need to establish clear expectations around the use of the technology. The body also warns primary school teachers should exercise greater caution if they introduce AI.
5: Now a 6AX finance update.
6: The ASX 200 is down 60 points. Gold is selling at $4,156 an ounce. One Aussie dollar is buying 69.99 US cents and 12,523 Indonesian rupiah. Well, negotiations between Melbourne and West Coast are still ongoing for Demon Jack Viney. On the final day of the AFL trade period, the Eagles have been looking to separate their deals with their two Melbourne targets in Viney and Trent Rivers. Matthew Richardson has told Footy Fix if the deal for Viney does get done, it'll be a great acquisition for a young Eagles side.
9: He's tough and hard in the midfield. He'll set good examples. I don't think they'll be asking for too much there. It's just the Rivers situation. Who wants to get back to Perth. I've got a feeling that gets done today for sure.
6: Meantime, Geelong's Sam De Koning could be at another club next year. The Cats are reportedly open to offers ahead of tonight's 7:30 deadline, and that's the latest 6IX News update. I'm Jeff Tyler from the Capital Radio Newsroom.
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10: A late shower or two and a top of 32 today. Tomorrow, possible morning storm. And we've got showers and the temperature down to 22 tomorrow. Friday, it's going to be partly cloudy, 23. Saturday, got a possible shower, 24 degrees. And Sunday, looks like a shower or two and 23. 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

0: Grab a classic 6IX. There goes another one of our 30-minute music marathons. Thank you, Hot Chocolate. It started with a kiss. We're going to do it again just after 4 this afternoon. Macca, he's got 30-minute music marathons all day for you. 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And when you hear them, that's when you call us. And that's when, hopefully, you are one step closer to winning that $100,000. 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
7: 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Broken down truck, Nangara Road eastbound at the exit to Tonkin Highway, Lexia, blocking the left lane. Breakdown cleared from Armidale Road eastbound at Tapper Road in Jandakot. Busy on the Kwinana, Leach Highway to Manhurry Bridge inbound. Freeway north in the city, narrows to Hay Street and outbound on the Mitchell, Reed Highway and Ocean Reef Road and Shenton Avenue. It's slow from Hay Street out to Millpoint Road in the Kwinana and Billia Drive to Russell Road. And Tonkin Highway side northbound from Guildford Road to Morley Drive and southbound Mills Road West in both directions at Hale Road. The Castaway Sculpture Awards is washing ashore in Rockingham, October 24 to November 1. 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This is Roland with the latest time saver traffic.
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0: 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Nat and Westo, they'd go shopping, wouldn't they, if the going got tough? Oh, I shouldn't say that. They're very close personal friends of mine. Well, when I say they're close personal friends, I met them once and I did get a selfie with them. Anyway, they're back on the air tomorrow morning. And if you get on air with the guys for any reason, you could be the caller of the week. You'll win a $250 dining experience at Sandalford Wines in the Swan Valley. Nat and Westo, back on air tomorrow morning. 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

0: Grab a classic 6IX. We've got the 4 o'clock news update coming up, and then Mac is going to play these songs. We'll play that one from Supertramp. Also Wang Chung. And Mac is also going to play Radar Love from Golden Earring. 30-minute music marathons all afternoon with Macca. Have a great day. I'll catch you tomorrow.
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13: Getting down to 15 degrees overnight, a high of 22 tomorrow, showers easing. From the Capital Radio 6IX newsroom, good afternoon, I'm Jeff Tyler. The Greens are concerned a proposed new tax on trusts won't close loopholes used by wealthy Australians. The federal government has introduced a bill imposing a 30% tax on discretionary trusts. The move has been opposed by the opposition, arguing it will hurt small business. Greens leader David Shoebridge says the change should be scrutinised by a Senate inquiry.
7: Deeply concerned that there's some new carve-out for the wealthiest to get some tax lurk when they're paying their private school fees. We want to make sure that this is closing these loopholes and not opening them.
13: The Australian Retail Council says workers need to be protected from violence and harassment. The WA government is one step closer to implementing its retail barring orders, which would ban repeat offenders from entering retail premises. The legislation has passed the upper house. The Retail Council's Ben Harris says these stronger measures are needed.
14: We know there are a relatively small number of offenders who continue to engage in behaviour that is terrifying for staff, and this gets the worst of the worst out, because if they develop a pattern of behaviour and they've engaged in this behaviour, we can use these powers to remove them.
13: And primary school teachers are being told to exercise caution if and when they introduce their students to artificial intelligence. The Australian Education Research Organisation has released guidelines on how to integrate the technology into the classroom. Chief Executive Dr. Jenny Donovan says proper guardrails around the use of AI must be put in place,
15: so that we don't run the risk of children using AI to suggest they know more than they do. It's so important for children at school who are novice learners to get a really good fundamental basis of knowledge before we set them free to use technology.
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13: The ASX 200 is down 60 points. Gold is selling at $4,156 an ounce. One Aussie dollar is buying 69.99 US cents and 12,523 Indonesian rupiah.
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13: Australia captain Pat Cummins is not ruling out moving Matt Renshaw up the order to open the batting in the second test in South Africa. Renshaw, in his second game back after a three-year absence, followed his 190 in the first innings with an 89 runs in the second. The Aussies winning the first test by 214 runs. That match was in Durban. That's the latest 6IX News update. I'm Jeff Tyler. From the Capital Radio Newsroom.
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16: 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Breakdown, Tonkin Highway northbound before Reed Highway and the Randa in the right emergency lane. Broken down truck on Nangara Road eastbound exit to Tonkin Highway Alexia in the left lane. Quinana Freeway busy inbound at Ankstill Road, Leach Highway and from the Narrows to Hay Street in the city freeway north. Also outbound on the Mitchell, Hutton Street to Reed Highway and Ocean Reef Road, and also up at Chenton Avenue. Slow from Hay Street out to Mill Point Road on the Quinana, Canning Highway to Mount Hurry Bridge and Billia Drive to Ankstill Road. The Rugby League World Cup lands in Perth this Saturday. See England, Wales and Tonga in two blockbuster matches at HBF Park. 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This is Roland with the latest Time Saver Traffic.
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17: Checking some of the best places to fill up or top up this afternoon in the northern suburbs. Vibe Wanneroo is where you want to be. They've got unleaded at 223.2 and diesel 254.7 cents per litre. South of the river, Liberty East Rockingham and Liberty O'Connor both at 225.5 for unleaded. 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
17: A shower or two expected to come our way this evening as we head towards an overnight low of 15 degrees. Looking at thunderstorms overnight, easing off tomorrow morning, leading to a partly cloudy afternoon, a max of 22. Partly cloudy Friday, 23 degrees. Shower or two developing Saturday, a high of 24 on the way. 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
0: 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Also, more details about our 100K payday, which starts on Monday very soon as well. 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

30-minute music marathon, Forever Classic 6IX, the home of the classic breakfast. Nat and Westo back tomorrow morning from 5:30, talking about entertaining at home. Latest data showing a steep decline, saying many are embarrassed by a messy home, too busy, they just can't handle the demand of cooking. Is that something you still do? Get involved with the guys' show tomorrow morning. You give it their corner of the week, $250 to spend at Sandford's award-winning restaurant for grabs.

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0: going to get down to an overnight low of 15 tonight. May see a shower or two this evening. Early morning thunderstorms tomorrow. Should be easing off to a cloudy day. Expecting a high of 22. 23 and partly cloudy Friday. Chance of showers Saturday afternoon and evening. 24 degrees atop there. Bernadette Marie from the Buzz with Bernadette podcast going to let us know what's going on this weekend across Perth. Plus, we'll get on some David Bowie and the latest time saver traffic's on the way as well in minutes here at Forever Classic 6AX.
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5: 40 Winks 40 Frenzy must end this Sunday. 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Broken down truck has been cleared from Nangara Road eastbound at the exit to Tonkin Highway in Alexia. Busy on the Kanana inbound, Ankstill Road and Leach Highway. Also queuing from Mill Point Road to the city to Hay Street. Outbound on the Mitchell Freeway, Stevenson Avenue to Warwick Road, Ocean Reef Road and Shenton Avenue. Queuing inbound from Loster Street, Sylhet to Mill Point Road on the Kanana, Canning Highway to Mount Hori Bridge, Billia Drive to Russell Road.

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0: David Bowie, Golden Years, Forever Classic, 6IX. Macca with you, driving home on a Wednesday afternoon. Getting closer and closer to the weekend. It means that we've got to find out what's going on. The way to do that is with Bernadette Marie, the Buzz with Bernadette podcast. Hello, Bernadette.
1: Oh, hello, Macca. How are you going?
0: I'm going all right. Nice to see you again.
1: Big weekend in Perth this weekend
0: coming up. Headlined by what's happening at RAC Arena over Saturday and Sunday.
1: Yes. Oh, my goodness. So we've got the Telethon Family Festival. Now, that is on Sunday, the 18th of October. It's one of Perth's favourite traditions, and it's on from 10 a.m. until 4 p.m. Wellington Street, and it goes to Yagan Square as well. There's entertainment activities for the whole family. There's even a mermaid and merman swimming in a massive 12-metre aqua tank. They've got mermaid story time and fat cat face painting as well. So, yeah, and over at Forest Place, there are inflatable challenges, gymnastic activities, face painting, and a live DJ too. So it's all part of a weekend supporting WA's sick and vulnerable children. So I love how Perth gets behind Telethon every year.
0: Absolutely. $91 million raised last year. I was at the Family Festival last year as well. Absolutely incredible. Well worth getting out on a Sunday morning to go and check that out.
1: It's amazing. And then if you fancy a country day trip, the York Festival runs Friday the 16th through to Sunday the 18th of October. And it's in the beautiful historic York, particularly around Avon Terrace there. So you can expect live music, creative workshops, heritage walks and activities for families. There's even a bush skills adventure for the kids on Sunday. So I love all the old buildings there and the country type atmosphere. And it's a great excuse to get out of Perth.
0: Absolutely it is. Also, one thing that I know would be dear to your heart happening this weekend, down in Frio, the Frio Fashion Festival. First time ever.
1: Yes, that is correct. I can't resist a little bit of fashion. So this Saturday, 17th of October, Fremantle is hosting the inaugural Frio Fashion Festival. So head to Wallyallup Court near Fremantle Town Hall for runway shows, independent WA designers, vintage and pre-loved fashion. There are upcycling workshops and fashion industry talks too. And the pre-loved market at FOMO Frio has more than 100 sellers. So you might find a real treasure there, Macca.
0: Absolutely, you might. And finally, this weekend, the Rugby League World Cup is in Perth. Two games this weekend, England versus Wales in the women's game. That starts at 2:35 at HBF Park. 5:05 p.m. England versus Tonga in the men's. And then we got another couple of games next weekend over here in Perth, where the Australian women's team take on England next weekend. So that's going to be a big game as well. Tickets start at just $19 for adults $9 for kids. 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The Buzz with Bernadette podcast, you can get it where you get all your good podcasts from. Thank you so much for coming in. We'll have a chat with you again next week.
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13: Getting down to 15 overnight, showers and a top of 22 tomorrow. From the Capital Radio 6AX Newsroom, good afternoon, I'm Caitlin Lewis. The federal government has introduced a national gas reservation bill that would require exporters to keep up to 20% of their gas for domestic use. State Energy Minister Amber Jade Sanderson says the policy is aimed at fixing an East Coast problem and appears to spare WA's existing 15% rule. But she's echoed the Premier's concern about the bill, giving ministers broad discretionary powers, saying unchecked authority could threaten trade relationships and local jobs. WA's Attorney General is reviewing documents the coroner didn't receive into the murder of three children in Port Hedland. Margaret Hawke is serving a life sentence for killing her daughter and two sons 4 years ago. There's growing pressure for a fresh inquest into their deaths, but the government says it can't intervene unless new evidence emerges. WA's opposition says it's planning to introduce a bill to allow the Attorney General to call for one. Tony Beauty says he's looking into whether there is fresh evidence.
2: I've read the Coroner Urquhart's report, and now I'm in the process of looking at documents that the coroner did not receive, because that's what I need to turn my mind to if I have the ability to look at fresh evidence that would allow me to provide a direction to the coroner.
13: There are calls for stronger forest management due to the increasing infestation of arum lily in WA's southwest. The invasive weed, which is toxic to humans, native animals and livestock, is considered one of the most damaging weeds in the country. Shadow Minister for Forestry Bevan Eats says landholders are spending their own money fighting the lily and can't keep carrying the burden. And comedy legend Michael Palin has cancelled all appearances for the next 3 months as he recovers from a fractured pelvis and cracked ribs. Sir Michael slipped in the bathroom at home and fell heavily on his side.
12: Now a 6AX finance update.
13: The ASX 200 is down 56 points at 8,727. Gold is selling at $4,154 an ounce. And one Australian dollar is buying 70.01 US cents and 12,528 Indonesian rupiah.
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13: In this morning's Champions League games, Atletico Madrid has defeated Manchester United 2-0. In the other games, Bayern Munich placed out a 3-3 draw with Norway's Viking, wins also to Barcelona, Arsenal and Villarreal. And in their international friendly, the Matildas have defeated Haiti 7-1. That's the latest 6IX news update. I'm Caitlin Lewis from the Capital Radio Newsroom.
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10: 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Granada Freeway busy inbound at Akatil Road and Leach Highway, queuing from South Terrace to the city to Hay Street. Outbound on the Mitchell Freeway, Stevenson Avenue to Warwick Road, Ocean Reef Road and Shenton Avenue. Inbound queuing from Loftus Street, slow out to South Terrace on the Granada, Canning Highway to Mount Hury Bridge, and Belia Drive to Akatil Road. Graham Farmer Freeway is slow eastbound through the North Bridge Tunnel, Tonkin Highway slow northbound, Leach Highway to Morley Drive. 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This is Roland with the latest Time Saver Traffic.
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0: Checking some of the best places to fill up or top up this afternoon in the northern suburbs. Vibe Wanneroo is where you want to be. They've got unleaded at 223.2 and diesel 254.7 cents per litre. South of the river, Liberty East Rockingham and Liberty O'Connor both at 225.5 for unleaded. 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
0: Looks like a shower or two is expected this evening after we reached a top of 30 degrees around about 20 past 12 earlier on this afternoon. Heading towards an overnight low of 15, thunderstorms overnight easing off tomorrow morning should lead to a partly cloudy day for the most part for a Thursday, 22 the top. Partly cloudy again Friday, 23 degrees. Saturday, shower or two developing, heading for a high of 24. 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

0: shower or two developing this evening. Thunderstorms overnight. Forever Classic 6IX getting down to an overnight low of 15 degrees. Tomorrow, those thunderstorms easing off early in the morning, leading to a partly cloudy afternoon with a max of 22. It is Macca with you. Hump Day Wednesday. Hey, just a reminder, just over 24 hours to go until you need to make sure that you've got your tickets for this week's Powerball. Last week it was $60 million. This week, $100 million. Dollars. Yeah, it's a lot of money. So if you don't hear me on Friday, or you can hear some waves in the background of my show on Friday, just know that I've won the $100 million and I'm doing my show from Fiji on an overseas bungalow. Tell you what, that would be life-changing, as would $100,000. More details on how we here at 6IX and not the lotto could make that happen for you in the next couple of weeks here at Forever Classic 6IX.
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8: 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On the Kwinana Freeway, it's queuing inbound from South Terrace to the city to Hay Street. Outbound on the Mitchell Freeway, Stevenson Avenue to Warwick Road, Ocean Reef Road and up at Shenton Avenue. Inbound queuing from Loftus Street side to Mill Point Road on the Kwinana, Canning Highway to Mataree Bridge and Billia Drive to Russell Road. Grand Farmer Freeway, slow eastbound through the Northbridge Tunnel, Tonkin Highway slow northbound from Leach Highway to Morley Drive and both directions between Orong Road and Rye Highway. 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
0: It is our biggest cash contest of the year. That's right. We are giving you the chance to win a life-changing amount of money. Michael from Rockingham, what would you do with
2: $100,000? Oh, I'll worry about it. When I have it in my hand, I'm just going to worry about it, right?
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2: 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It'll be all paid up. Yeah.
0: Might be able to upgrade that cruise, Michael, to the no expense spared version, because $100,000 is what you could be winning. This is life-changing amount of money. This is paying off the mortgage money, travelling around the world money, buying a new car outright money, or whatever you'd like to do with your 100 grand. Keep it on 6IX from Monday. 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

0: Almost 6 o'clock, another 30-minute music marathon on the way. After the latest from the newsroom, Cold Chisel. And we'll also get on a bit of Boz Scaggs, What Can I Say?
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6: Getting down to 15 overnight, showers and a top of 22 tomorrow. From the Capital Radio 6IX Newsroom, good afternoon. I'm Caitlin Lewis. The Greens are concerned a proposed new tax on trusts won't close loopholes used by wealthy Australians. The federal government has introduced a bill imposing a 30% tax on discretionary trusts. The move has been opposed by the opposition, arguing it will hurt small business. Greens leader David Shoebridge says the change should be scrutinised by a Senate inquiry.
7: Deeply concerned that there's some new carve-out for the wealthiest to get some tax lurk when they're paying their private school fees. We want to make sure that this is closing these loopholes and not opening them.
6: The Australian Retail Council says workers need to be protected from violence and harassment. The WA government is one step closer to implementing its retail barring orders, which would ban repeat offenders from entering retail premises. The legislation has passed the upper house last night. The Retail Council's Ben Harris says these stronger measures are needed.
8: We know there are a relatively small number of offenders who continue to engage in behaviour that is terrifying for staff, and this gets the worst of the worst out, because if they develop a pattern of behaviour and they've engaged in this behaviour, we can use these powers to remove them.
6: And prescribed burning is continuing in the Sawyers Valley area. A smoke alert is current for Mundaring, Pickering Brook and surrounding suburbs. The smoke may settle in low-lying areas before clearing tomorrow morning.
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6: The ASX 200 is down 56 points at 8,727. Gold is selling at $4,154 an ounce, and one Australian dollar is buying 70.01 US cents and 12,528 Indonesian rupiah.
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6: The Kangaroos are growing tired of hype about New Zealand's all-star forward pack. The Kiwis side for tomorrow night's World Cup opener includes premiership-winning props James Fisher-Harris, Moses Leota and Nafahu White. Australia coach Kevin Walters instead praising his big men.
9: Well, yes, well, it's a strong New Zealand side, certainly. But I feel like the guys that we have picked in the Australian squad, they're not mugs, you know. We've got origin players, test players, premiership winners.
6: The third women's ODI is underway in Brisbane between Bangladesh and Australia. And Matilda's coach Joe Montemuro says he's satisfied with the lessons learnt from the October friendlies. The Tillies bouncing back from a loss to Germany to steamroll Haiti 7-1. That's the latest 6IX news update. I'm Caitlin Lewis from the Capital Radio Newsroom.
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10: 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Crash has been cleared from Rahawa eastbound at Carroll Avenue in Leeming. Cronulla Freeway is queuing inbound from South Terrace through to the city to Hay Street. Outbound on the Mitchell Freeway, Cedric Street to Warwick Road, Ocean Reef Road and Chenton Avenue. Inbound queuing from Vincent Street side to South Terrace on the Kwinana, Canning Highway to Mapparee Bridge and Russell Road. Graham Palmer Freeway side eastbound through the North Bridge Tunnel. 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This is Roland with the latest Time Saver Traffic.
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11: Thunderstorms expected to come across Perth this evening after we reach a top of 30 degrees around about 20 past 12 this afternoon. We're down to an overnight low of 15 tonight. Thunderstorms easing off tomorrow early morning. Partly cloudy conditions through most of your Thursday with a top of 22. Partly cloudy Friday, a high of 23. Shower or two looking to develop Saturday, looking at a max of 24 degrees.
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Going to get on some Elton John very soon. Jojo Zepp also on the way. Right now, The Stones and Last Time. 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Forever Classics, 6AX. 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

0: 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Looking forward to this evening from 7, Tim Lawden in for Forever Classic Nights. Going to get on some KC and the Sunshine Band and some Fleetwood Mac in the first 15 minutes of his show this evening. Definitely worth a listen. If you're looking for a nice way to ease down this evening after a hump day Wednesday at work, shower or two expected to come our way this evening, down to an overnight low of 15 tonight. Thunderstorms will be easing off early tomorrow morning. Partly cloudy afternoon to follow that, 22 degrees. Partly cloudy Friday, 23. Shower or two developing Saturday, a max of 24 degrees. What can you expect tomorrow morning in the Classic Breakfast with Nat and Westo? I'll let you know more details right after Jimmy Cliff and Bob Seger get us on the way here at Forever Classic 6AX.
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0: 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Thanks to Fox Removals from 5:30, talking about entertaining at home tomorrow. 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

0: We're at a classic 6IX. That's going to do it for me for a Wednesday. Tim Lawton's in after 7 with Forever Classic Night. Going to get on some Queen. And Aha on the way as well. Enjoy the rest of your evening. I'll catch you tomorrow from 4.
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0: Oh, forever classic nights. There's Fleetwood Mac, Seven Wonders from their Tango in the Night album from 1987. Oh, what a great album. Some people would say Fleetwood Mac's last great album, and it's a bit of a miracle that it turned out so good. There was a lot of disarray in the band at the time. There was a lot of drugs going on in the background with some members, and Lindsey Buckingham from the band had to kind of pull them all together and get them into the studio to do their parts. Hey, I guess there was some pressure, and it makes diamonds sometimes, right? Hello, Tim here. Hope your hump day has been a good one. Here we are, Wednesday evening, with Paul Kelly on the way really soon, and some UK one-hit wonders from the late 80s lined up as well.
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Some 80s fun on Forever Classic Nights and into the early 90s now. Look, it's a perfectly valid question from Michael Bolton. How can we be lovers if we can't be friends?

0: 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And I'm going to double your dose of Phil with the two Phils, Phil Collins and Phil Bailey from Earth, Wind and Fire, of course, teaming up with his buddy Phil. 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

0: Oh, it's Corey Hart and Sunglasses at Night on Forever Classic Nights. Do you know what? I actually do have to wear my sunglasses at night sometimes because they're prescription sunglasses. And if I've forgotten to take, you know, my regular daytime glasses somewhere, I sometimes actually have to put on my sunglasses at night to be able to read something. See, I didn't understand these kind of things back when I was a kid, when that song came out in the 80s. But now I'm a bit older, I get it. I don't think that's what the song's about. Anyway, back to the very early days of Madonna's career in just a moment, and an Aussie classic from Mondo Rock coming up inside the next 10 or so as well.
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0: It's the Goo Goo Dolls. What a great song, Iris, on Forever Classic Nights. I think that's a case from the late 90s of a movie soundtrack being more popular than the movie. Because the song was on the soundtrack of a movie called City of Angels. Meg Ryan and Nicolas Cage. Look, it didn't set the box office on fire. It was kind of a middle-of-the-road romantic kind of movie. But the soundtrack and that song, Iris, from Goo Goo Dolls, absolutely huge. Hey, Goo Goo Dolls currently touring around in North America with Def Leppard. That would be a cool double bill, wouldn't it? I hope they bring it down under. As soon as we hear anything, we'll let you know. Bruce Springsteen's on the way really soon, and we'll get some classic Elvis on. Yeah, the King, in just a tick.
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From the enormous Born in the USA album, Bruce Springsteen on Forever Classic Nights. Hello, Tim here. Well, something magical from the Steve Miller Band coming up after Wilson Phillips on Forever Classic Nights.

0: This is Forever Classic Nights, and as we head towards 9 o'clock, the only way is up with Gaz. Oh, and a beautiful, take you just the way you beautiful are. Mellow moment from Billy Joel. Minutes away too.
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0: One of the biggest songs of the 1980s from Starship. We built this city, huge number one in a whole bunch of places around the world, including in the US, and got up to number one on the Aussie charts as well. Actually, co-written, in case you didn't know, by Bernie Taupin. Yeah, Elton John's lyric writer co-wrote We Built This City. A very different song for him compared to what he was doing with Elton. Hello, Tim here. Hey, happy hump day. Glad we've made it past the halfway mark of the week. On the downward slide to the weekend, officially Simply Red are minutes away. And the big voice, the great voice of Alison Moyet and Yazoo coming up really soon.
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0: Love Is All Around from Wet, Wet, Wet. Such a huge hit for the guys in 1994 from the soundtrack of the enormous movie Four Weddings and a Funeral, of course. I remember going and seeing that movie at the cinemas in 1994. I knew that it was going to be a little bit naughty, a little bit rude. But in that opening scene where Hugh Grant wakes up in bed and he's running late, he realises he slept through the alarm. He says the F word 7 times in a row. And in fact, in the opening scene of the movie, there is 13 F-bombs altogether between Hugh and his co-stars. So, luckily I wasn't easily offended back in those days. Hello, Tim here. Hope your Wednesday's going okay. ELO on the way for you really soon. Oh, Deb Harry doing it solo away from Blondie inside the next 10 as well.
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the wonderful Deborah Harry, as she was calling herself at the time, on Forever Classic Nights. Yeah, big solo song from Deborah. I Want That Man. Look, I think a lot of people were just still calling her Debbie. And yeah, we meant that in an affectionate kind of way. Hey, INXS had a big job to follow up their Kick album, didn't they? They did such a stellar job with the X album and songs like this. By My Side, Forever Classic Nights.

0: This is Forever Classic Night. Hello, Tim here. Thanks for hanging out with me for a while tonight as we get close to 10 o'clock. Plenty of great music coming up over the next hour. Hall & Oates in the next 10 minutes or so. Back to the Rocky III movie in the 80s. Yeah, that one with Mr. T in it. And from the 70s, Boston on the way to Forever Classic Nights.
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0: The great voice of Steve Perry and Oh Sherry on Forever Classic Nights. Big solo hit for Steve after he left the band Journey in 1987. He was just kind of sick of touring, and then they did a lot of touring Journey. They were huge in America back in those days. Big solo hit around the world for Steve. Then he ended up rejoining Journey for a while in the 90s, but then he quickly grew tired of it again and left Journey for the second time in 1998. I guess you could say it's been quite a journey, Steve's career. Bruce Hornsby and the Range are on the way for you in just a moment on Forever Classic Nights, and REO Speedwagon coming up as well.
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0: opposed to the real Elvis, you know, in a 7-Eleven or something. I don't know what's more believable. Anyway, love that track. Mark Cohen, he has had a life. He was shot in the head during an attempted carjacking in 2005 in America, managed to survive and get back on stage to do music again, and now he's battling Parkinson's disease and still manages to perform when he can. What a guy. Hey, it's Tim here. Hope your Wednesday night's going okay. An Elton John classic on the way soon. And if you had some penthouses and Playboys stashed under the bed back in the 1980s, a song for you coming up really soon too.
1: 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She's giving me the excitations. 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

0: This is Forever Classic Nights, heading into the last hour of your Wednesday nights. Well, we with some classic John Lennon on the way soon. And a big 80s ballad. From the Bangles soon too.
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0: Boy George and Culture Club on Forever Classic Nights, Karma Chameleon. I reckon you could safely say that was their biggest hit from the massive Colour by Numbers album. But funnily enough, it almost never made the cut. When they were making that album, they kind of thought, oh yeah, Karma Chameleon, yeah, it's all right. Oh, maybe we'll use it as a B-side or something. They weren't even going to put it on the album, let alone release it as a single. And, oh, geez, thank heavens they did, right? The rest is history. It's Tim here. One of the Aussie classics on the way from Goanna for you in just a moment. Oh, and more Aussie talent. A little bit of Aussie soul, I suppose you'd say, from Mr. Peter Blakely, coming up inside the next 15.
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2: There's a video out at the moment of a young lady believed to be dead. She's at her own funeral.
3: Yeah.
2: She's inside her own coffin. All of a sudden, she sits up and starts speaking. Apparently, the teenager had been declared dead 8 hours earlier in Guatemala.
3: How often does this come up in the news, that people are about to be buried or whatever, and they sit up and go, no, I'm not dead yet?
2: Imagine that, though. 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

0: Oh, now there's an Aussie song that I haven't heard for quite some time. Good to hear it again. Not a Day Goes By by Rick Price on Forever Classic Nights. Jeez, what a great voice on Rick. Did you know that Rick Price's real name is Alan Price? Does that mean at some point he decided that Alan was not a rock and roll enough name? Just not a rock star name? I'm sorry to you if your name's Alan. I'm sorry to all of the Alans that Rick apparently feels that way. Going to take you back to the very beginning for The Police, their very first hit for Sting and the Boys coming up soon, and some Eurythmics on the way as well on Forever Classic Nights.
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Sweet Dreams on Forever Classic Nights. Good evening, Tim here. Oh, I love those Young Guns movies with Emilio Estevez and Charlie Sheen and Lou Diamond Phillips. Really good cast, and well, in the case of the second Young Guns movie, a really good soundtrack too, done by John Bon Jovi, including Blaze of Glory. Forever Classic Nights.

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0: 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Hello, it's Tim here. Thank you for hanging out with me for a while this evening as we approach midnight. Good night. Don't let the bed bugs bite. Oh, especially if you're on a Qantas plane. Jeez, did you see that story? Imagine getting onto a plane and getting a dose of bed bugs. Oh, I feel itchy just thinking about it. Anyway, apparently they've sprayed that plane really thoroughly now and everything should be fine. Hey, have a wonderful night. Catch you tomorrow.
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13: Cloudy today, showers about the place, even the chance of a storm. 22, the top for Perth. From the Capital Radio 6IX newsroom, I'm Scott Maiman. The Australian Retail Council says workers need to be protected from violence and harassment. The WA government is one step closer to implementing its retail barring orders, which would ban repeat offenders from entering retail premises. The legislation has passed the Upper House earlier this week. The Retail Council's Ben Harris says these stronger measures are needed.
14: We know there are a relatively small number of offenders who continue to engage in behaviour that is terrifying for staff, and this gets the worst of the worst out, because if they develop a pattern of behaviour and they've engaged in this behaviour, we can use these powers to remove them.
13: About 300 operational jobs will be cut at BHP in the Pilbara. A spokesperson says people will be redeployed where possible. Helping older Australians downsize could be the key to unlocking more housing supply. REA Group research shows 88% of older households have at least one spare bedroom. Senior economist Anne Flaherty says the costs and challenges of moving are preventing many older residents from downsizing.
15: The older you are, sometimes the more difficult it can be to actually sell and move to a new home. But finding the right home as well, finding the right property in the right location with good access to the amenities you need and close to the community you want to be near as well can also be tricky.
13: Comedy legend Michael Palin's cancelled all appearances for the next 3 months as he recovers from a fractured pelvis and cracked ribs. Sir Michael slipped in the bathroom at home and fell heavily.
16: Now a 6IX finance update.
13: A short time ago, gold was selling at $4,085 an ounce. The Aussie dollar, 69 US cents, 12,513 Indonesian rupiah.
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13: The AFL trade period has wrapped up with a number of last-minute deals last night, and there's some good news for West Coast. Alex Riddell reports.
17: Jack Viney and Trent Rivers are officially Eagles players after West Coast and Melbourne reached a deal in the final stages of the trade period. Kadeen Coleman has landed at the Bombers, signing a four-year deal with Essendon. Josh Goeder, who is coming out of contract at North Melbourne, is headed to Hawthorn. Hawk Bodie Ryan is moving to the Demons. Lion Will McLaughlin departs Brisbane for Melbourne. Port Adelaide's Luke Pedler has been traded to Port Adelaide. But Nick Murray is staying at the Crows after they failed to reach a deal with the Kangaroos. Alex Riddell, Melbourne.
13: And that's the latest news update. I'm Scott Maiman from the Capital Radio Newsroom.
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18: 22, partly cloudy today. Very high chance of showers this morning. Chance of a thunderstorm early this morning as well. Tomorrow, 23, mostly sunny. Saturday, 24, partly cloudy. Chance of morning fog about the hills. Medium chance of showers, most likely afternoon and evening. And then Sunday, 22, partly cloudy. Medium chance of showers in the morning. Currently 18 in Ridgewood, 17 in Redcliffe.
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18: 6IX. Welcome to Thursday.
19: G'day, mate. What the heck is happening with the weather?
18: Oh, the most exciting topic ever, the weather.
19: Well, it is, because I left here and I had a pair of shorts on, and did the shopping, blue sky, sunshine. I go inside the house, fuss around the house. Net minute, I go outside, it's pouring with rain. I wake up this morning, it's pouring with rain. I'm getting wet.
18: It was 32 yesterday. I don't know if it got to 32. It sort of felt warm. But, 22 today and wet.
19: Well, I had the aircon on.
18: Really?
19: I had the aircon on yesterday and then obviously whacked it off when I realised that it was raining. Did you just say chance of a thunderstorm?
18: Yes.
19: Don't know what's going on.
18: Well, it's spring.
19: Is it or is it climate change?

0: massive decline in people entertaining at home.
1: That's interesting, yeah.
0: We're going to open the phones around 7 and simply ask, do you still entertain at home? Yesterday, we do want to know today how you spoil your partner. So, Neil and Mindari, are you doing the spoiling or is it your partner?
2: No, it's definitely my partner. We've been married for 20 years. She does everything, always has. She cooks and cleans and looks after me. I work pretty hard, long hours, and she's always there. And she even mows the lawn, so that's how good she is.
1: Wow. I tried mowing the lawns once because Chris said you never mow the lawns, and intentionally I did such a bad job. You know how you're supposed to stay in lines, Neil? I intentionally went all over the place, never got asked to mow the lawns again.
0: So that's the approach to this job then? Intentionally always outside the lines and in trouble with HR.
1: Yeah, now that is true. Neil, what's your missus's name?
2: Brenda.
1: Big shout out to Brenda from Mindari. Neil, you love, adore and appreciate your missus, right?
2: 100%. She's beautiful.
1: Oh, 20 years together. Here's to another 50 years, mate.
2: Exactly. It's been a parent's 62nd wedding anniversary, so we can make that as well.
1: Oh, fantastic. That's something to strive for, mate. You're 20 years in, so less for murder. Keep going, Neil.
2: Yeah, we'll do. No worries.
1: Andrew from Langford, are you the spoiler or are you the spoilee?
3: I'd like to think I'm the spoiler.
1: Oh, I love that. What are you doing for your other half, Andrew?
3: I'm a little similar to your partner. Every Saturday, my wife works during the day, so I work long hours during the week, so she comes home and cooks dinner every night. On a Saturday, I detail the house and do the shopping and organise a really nice meal for Saturday night.
1: I've said it before, and I shall say it again, you, sir, are a keeper.
3: I'd like to think so. I do have bad points, so, Nat.
0: Andrew, I'm sorry, but I think that's the first time I've ever heard Nat say that about you.
1: Excuse me, sir. I always say it about Andrew. And how long have you been together, Andrew?
3: I reckon I probably would have killed 3 people and been out by now.
1: How do you spoil your other half, Yelena?
0: Well,
1: what do
0: you
1: do for her?
0: No, it's all about me. She spoils me. No, I do things like take her to Sandiford.
1: What else do you do? Like little stuff?
0: Foot massages.
1: She got nice feet, though? Not like Sasquatch feet?
0: Oh, not Sasquatch feet, no.
1: Hairy?
0: No.
1: Toe jam?
0: None of the above? None of the above. No, it keeps them clean. And also, look, being of Serbian extraction, she came over here when she was about 15 months
1: old. You wax her?
0: She's still a Serbian woman, and the way to a Serbian woman's heart is through their stomach.
1: Oh, so, you feed Yelena?
0: Yeah, I do indeed.
1: So good boy.
0: And I feed her well. I always cook for her.
1: You're the cook in
0: always,
1: the relationship?
0: Always. I do get spoiled as well.
1: Head massages?
0: Absolutely. So many shoulder massages, all sorts of stuff. So
1: she's
0: just
1: very touchy.
0: Just very touchy. And I love it.
1: It's not often that I get to do this, but I've taken a mystery caller.
0: Oh, really?
1: Good morning, mystery caller.
4: Good morning, Nat and Westo. How are you both?
1: Very well. That'd be Yelena, your better half, Westo.
0: Correct. What can we do for you this morning?
4: I was calling, obviously, because of today's topic. I feel like a very spoiled, a very lucky partner. And I hope Westo feels the same way, but I am calling just to clarify something. I've just honed in on the word always when he says he always cooks for me. Well, he does cook for me most of the time, but I have definitely cooked and brought dishes over to Westo's place.
1: You're a blatant liar, Westo. You said you always cook, and Yelena has just confirmed that she does cook sometimes.
0: Wait, we're talking 18 months this has been going on. Would you care to give me a number of how many...
4: Keeping track, or when I'm just so in love with you, Westo, don't keep a tally. It hasn't been quite always. And I know you try and be very accurate yourself, and you're a very specific man about things, so I just thought I'd clear that up.
0: What you're saying is I'm pedantic, and yes, you are correct, but I'm going to say we could count on one hand, my lovely lady Yelena.
4: There's definitely more than 5 fingers on that hand.
1: Yep. Yelena is correct because you said you always cook, but no, clearly, from the horse's mouth, no offence, you're not a horse, Yelena, but... It sounds like, Yelena does cook sometimes. I don't trust a word that comes out of your mouth anymore,
0: mate. This is why one wife is enough. I have a home wife and a work wife, and that's just 2 wives too many, apparently.
1: I will always side with your wife.
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7: 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A wet start to the day after overnight rain, wet and slippery conditions, drive carefully. A crash already on the Kwinana Freeway northbound before Berrigan Drive in South Lake. The right lane is blocked with towies on site.

0: Moving okay on the Mitchell and Graham Farm freeways, Northbridge Tunnel at speed in both directions. Early congestion on Paterson Road around Mandurah, Crown of Beach and Rockingham Road, Axtell Road, Naval Base and up around Russell Road, Henderson. 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

0: 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The classic brekkie for Fox Removals. 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Now, I don't want to get you too excited, but after we do the news...
1: Have you got some chocolate tucked under there, mate?
0: No. After the news, on this day, we'll be celebrating the birthday for one half of a very famous brother-sister duo.
1: Am I allowed to guess?
0: Yeah.
1: One of the Carpenters.
0: Ooh.
1: Am I right?
0: Ooh. Well, we'll have to wait and see. On Perth 6AX.

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10: 22 degrees, the top for Perth today. Cloudy, showers later and the chance of a storm. From the Capital Radio 6IX Newsroom, I'm Scott Maiman. There's a fresh issue plaguing WA's construction sector with a severe shortage of roof tiles. Midland Brick is no longer producing roof tiles as more people switch to colourbond structures. Michael McGowan's the Executive Director of WA's Housing Industry Association. He says new builds are not the root cause of the issue.
11: What we're seeing is as a result of the housing market being so tight, is we've now got $5 billion a year being spent in the renovation market, and as people go to alter their roof structure or replace those concrete or clay tiles, they're not available and being forced to consider switching over to colourbond for the entire roof.
10: Investor activity is slowing right across the country amid interest rate rises and changes announced in the federal budget. PropTrack data shows investor lending fell 9% in the June quarter. Primary school teachers are being told to exercise caution if and when they introduce their students to artificial intelligence. The Australian Education Research Organisation has released guidelines on how to integrate the technology into the classroom. There's been a dramatic drop in serious incidents at Perth's Children's Court since it launched a dog program 5 years ago. Canines, carefully selected for their calm and gentle demeanour, have been visiting the court with a trained handler 4 days a week. Edith Cowan University research shows the animals create a more positive environment. Hilton Quayle says the program would also benefit adults in court.
12: The waiting area of our court is an extremely emotional place, and what we had historically, a lot of incidents in the waiting area, and since we've had the court dogs, there's just a sense of calm and chill.
9: Now a 6IX finance update.
10: A short time ago, gold was selling at $4,093 an ounce. The Aussie dollar, 69 US cents, 12,506 Indonesian rupiah.
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10: WA batter Sam Fanning says he'll take all the time he needs to recover from the hamstring injury he picked up while fielding in the Shield match against Queensland last weekend. Fanning batted at number 10 without a runner to share a match-winning 40-run partnership with Aaron Hardy. He says he'll be out of action for about a month.
13: But I just want to make sure I do everything right to give myself the chance to, first of all, not do it again. Make
3: make sure I get all the rehab right and ready to go, and then come back when I'm fully ready to perform and dominate.
10: That's the latest news update. I'm Scott Maiman from the Capital Radio Newsroom.
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13: 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Couple of crashes on the Corona Freeway northbound, one after Safety Bar Road in Baldivis, heavy traffic on approach, and the other before Berrigan Drive in Southlake, blocking the right lane with towies on site. Also slow on the Quinana around Thomas Road and Armidale Road to Berrigan Drive inbound. The Mitchell Freeway busy inbound at Burns Beach Road. And busy on Paterson Road northbound at Quinana Beach Road through Mandra Road, Quinana Beach and Rockingham Road, Ankersville Road, Naval Base and up around Russell Road, Henderson. This week at IGA, get on its Tim Tam chocolate biscuits, 165 to 200 gram varieties, half price, just $3. 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This is Roland with Time Saver Traffic every 15 minutes.
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14: Partly cloudy and 22 today. Very high chance of showers this morning and the chance of a thunderstorm early this morning. Tomorrow, 23, mostly sunny. Saturday, 24, partly cloudy. Chance of morning fog about the hills and a medium chance of showers most likely in the afternoon and the evening. And then Sunday, 22, partly cloudy, medium chance of showers in the morning. 18 in Bertram, 17 in Bassendean.
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15: Well, howdly doodly, neighbourooney. It is Thursday, the 15th of October. And if you are birthdaying, gosh darn it, have a fantastic day.
14: So to the birthdays, born in New York in 1943, passed away 75 in 2018, Carol Penny Marshall, or Penny Marshall, Laverne, from Laverne and Shirley.
15: Mate, how good was that show?
14: The Happy Days spin-off. But of course, she went into directing, and here's some of her work from 1988. A movie called Big, with Tom Hanks and as his mum, Mercedes Rule.
16: I made this wish on the machine. Oh, and it turned me into a grown-up. It was last night at the carnival. My birthday is November 3rd. Mom, I got to be in my history test.
17: Yeah, take the birth. You can have anything that's in it.
16: Who are you calling? Ha! I have a birthmark behind my left knee.
18: You bastard. What did you do to my son?
16: I am your son, Mom.
18: Where is my child?
16: Mom.
18: Where is my son? Police!
19: Oh, another great movie.
14: Victoria Blum was born in the Bronx in New York in 1949, passed away 71 in 2021, better known as Tanya Roberts. She was Julie Rogers in Charlie's Angels. She was in a Bond film, A View to a Kill. Theme song here from Duran Duran.
19: Great song.
14: She was in Beastmaster, Sheena, Queen of the Jungle, but towards the end of her career, she was in that 70s show.
19: Ah. With that bloke. Ashton Kutcher.
14: Yes, and Topher Grace.
19: Yep.
14: Now, a musical birthday. Christopher Davidson was born in Argentina in 1948. He is 78. Better known as British singer-songwriter Chris de Burgh.
19: I love this. I grew up with Chris de Burgh.
14: What, literally?
19: Not literally. This song.
14: This was the big one.
19: This was my dad's song to my mum, the volunteer producer. Oh. Morning, Mum. Beautiful.
14: Strangely, he was big in places like Norway and Brazil. Mm. Interesting.
19: Well, they like that sort of gear, don't they?
14: Oh, I couldn't say. His daughter, Rosanna Davison, 2004, represented Ireland and was crowned Miss World.
19: So, obviously, took after Mum?
14: Yeah, I would say so.
19: No offence to Chris.
14: Musical birthday. Tito Jackson, or Toriano Jackson, born in Gary, Indiana, 1953. He was 70 when he passed away in 2024.
19: Yeah, come on, give us some Jackson 5.
14: Part of the well-known Jackson 5, Jackson's combo.
19: Do you know what? I really like the Jackson 5.
14: Well, what about this one? Richard Carpenter.
19: I was right.
14: Born in New Haven, Connecticut, 1946. Right. 80 today, of course, him and his sister Karen, the Carpenters.
19: Did she have one of the most beautiful voices in
14: absolutely
19: the world or not?
14: I really liked this song.
19: Yes.
14: So, let's play for Richard Carpenter's birthday some Carpenters. You'll only get it on Forever Classic 6AX.

0: 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And,
1: beautiful,
0: of course, it's the kind of stuff that you'll only hear in Perth on Forever Classic, 6AX.

0: 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The chance to win $100,000. Keep listening for all the info you'll need to be able to do that. It is a quarter past six with Nat and Westo on the Classic Brekkie for Fox Removals. Have you ever heard of an interior designer named Martin Lawrence Bullard?
1: Does he go by any other name?
0: No, Martin Lawrence Bullard. He's English-born, but he's based in LA. He sort of went over there to get into an acting career, and he did do some acting, but somehow somebody spotted his house and his eye for detail, and then he moved more into the interior designing.
1: Oh, so he started off like as an actor kind of guy, and then he's gone into interior design.
0: And he was in a TV show back in around about 2011, 13, somewhere around there, called Million Dollar Decorator. So he's one of those guys.
1: Oh, okay.
0: I was unaware of his work until my other half, Yelena, sent me an ad of his for a particular reason. But when I looked at his work, I went, oh, this is why Yelena's all over him, because I looked at his design stuff and I went, oh, that's you. It's got all the colours and all of the furniture and everything's full.
1: Oh, is he a hoarder as well?
0: So
1: Yelena?
0: Don't know about that. Just, it's busy. The AI overview of his style is eclectic, high luxury aesthetic that blends Hollywood glamour with ethnic exotica. Oh. Anyway, have a listen to this thing that she sent me. Three tips from celebrity interior designer Martin Lawrence Bullard.
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0: Okay,
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1: Yeah,
0: so I'm just wondering, does that make it a shag pile?
1: That's good.
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5: 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A couple of crashes on the Kwinana Freeway northbound, one after safety via road in Baldivis, the other before Berrigan Drive in Southlake. Right lane block there with towies on site. Heavy on the Kwinana Freeway, inbound at Safety Bar Road and slow, Thomas Road to Ankerdale Road and up at Berrigan Drive. The Mitchell Freeway is busy at Burns Beach Road and Hepburn Avenue to Warwick Road. Tonkin Highway busy southbound at Airport Drive, Rye Highway slow northbound at Nicholson Road. 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

0: There's another one that belongs on Forever Classic 6IX. It's 6:27. It is Nat and Westo, the classic breakie for Fox Removals. Don't forget Monday, $100,000 on the line that you could win with details at 6ax.com.au. Now, yesterday we spoke with the Birdman, a.k.a. the Chief Bird Nerd for BirdLife Australia, Sean Dooley, all about next week's Aussie Bird Count. So it's an annual thing, and we're trying to get as many people on board to spend 20 minutes observing birds in the backyard, the local park, schoolyard, any outdoor space. And then you record your count using the free Aussie Bird Count app, which you've got.
1: Which I've got. I'm counting down until Monday.
0: And then, or you can do it via the Aussie Bird Count website. And you can do as many 20-minute counts as you like across the week. And you don't even need any experience because the app's got a built-in bird finder tool to help you identify local species.
1: Well, I can tell you I've got about 100 willy wagtails. But that starts on Monday. And remember, one in six birds in Australia are endangered. So do your bit.
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11: 22 degrees, the top for Perth today. Cloudy, showers later and the chance of a storm. From the Capital Radio 6IX newsroom, I'm Scott Maiman. There's a fresh issue plaguing WA's construction sector with a severe shortage of roof tiles. Midland Brick is no longer producing roof tiles as more people switch to colour bond structures. Michael McGowan's the Executive Director of WA's Housing Industry Association. He says new builds are not the root cause of the issue.
12: What we're seeing is as a result of the housing market being so tight, is we've now got $5 billion a year being spent in the renovation market, and as people go to alter their roof structure or replace those concrete or clay tiles, they're not available and being forced to consider switching over to colour bond for the entire roof.
11: Investor activity is slowing right across the country amid interest rate rises and changes announced in the federal budget. PropTrack data shows investor lending fell 9% in the June quarter. Primary school teachers are being told to exercise caution if and when they introduce their students to artificial intelligence. The Australian Education Research Organisation has released guidelines on how to integrate the technology into the classroom. There's been a dramatic drop in serious incidents at Perth's Children's Court since it launched a dog program 5 years ago. Canines, carefully selected for their calm and gentle demeanour, have been visiting the court with a trained handler 4 days a week. Edith Cowan University research shows the animals create a more positive environment. Hilton Quayle says the program would also benefit adults in court.
13: The waiting area of our court is an extremely emotional place. And what we had historically, a lot of incidents in the waiting area. And since we've had the court dogs, there's just a sense of calm and chill.
10: Now a 6IX finance update.
11: A short time ago, gold was selling at $4,093 an ounce. The Aussie dollar, 69 US cents, 12,506 Indonesian rupiah.
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11: WA batter Sam Fanning says he'll take all the time he needs to recover from the hamstring injury he picked up while fielding in the Shield match against Queensland last weekend. Fanning batted at number 10 without a runner to share a match-winning 40-run partnership with Aaron Hardy. He says he'll be out of action for about a month.
14: But I just want to make sure I do everything right to give myself the chance to, first of all, not do it again. Make sure I get all the rehabs right and ready to go, and then come back when I'm fully ready to perform and dominate.
11: That's the latest news update. I'm Scott Maiman from the Capital Radio Newsroom.
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15: 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Couple of crashes on the Quinana Freeway northbound, one after safety barrier at Baldivis, the other before Berrigan Drive South Lake, blocking the right lane with towies on site, and a crash on Tonkin Highway southbound at Dunreath Drive Perth Airport, blocking the right lane with towies attending, heavy traffic on approach. The Mitchell, busy inbound at Burns Beach Road, Whitford Avenue to Warwick Road and Scarborough Beach Road to Vincent Street, the Quinana Heavy, Safety Bar Road, Sly Anchor Road to Rowley Road and Armidale Road to Berrigan Drive. 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
16: Partly cloudy, 22 today with a very high chance of showers this morning and the chance of a thunderstorm early this morning. Tomorrow, 23, mostly sunny. Saturday, 24, partly cloudy, chance of morning fog about the hills and a medium chance of showers, most likely afternoon and evening. And then Sunday, 22 and partly cloudy with a medium chance of showers in the morning. 17 in Bedford Dale, 18 in Bedford. 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

0: 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It is Nat and Westo on the Classic Brekkie for Fox Removals at 6:43. Don't forget Monday, $100,000 on the line that you could win. You've got all the details at 6AX.com.au. But we'll keep you across it, as we do with things like new movies. Pressure, historical war thriller. It's based on a stage play out of 2014. This has got Brendan Fraser.
1: Oh, the mummy guy.
0: That's right. As Dwight D. Eisenhower.
1: Oh, he was the whale as well.
0: That's right. He got an Oscar for that.
1: Good movie.
0: And then Andrew Scott as the meteorologist, James Stagg. So this is all around the Normandy landings during World War II. Mm-hmm. And they had planned to do them on June 5, 1944. And it's only one day difference. It ended up successfully launching June 6. But it's all because you had to have the weather, the right weather.
1: Yeah, because we're talking a long time ago. Nowadays, you just pick up your phone and you look at the weather. It's usually wrong anyway. But back in the day, like if you're talking about the 40s, that's what, 80 years ago, times are very different. It was meteorology was in its infancy.
0: And this guy was up against it. He's pushing back against the military, saying, no, you can't do it on that day because it's going to fail.
1: Yeah, they said, no, we want to do it on this day. Yeah, but you've asked me for my opinion.
0: Here's the trailer.
2: Do you know that weathermen are traditionally a little boring?
3: How can the weather be boring? It controls our daily life. It can destroy us.
4: D-Day will be the largest seaborne invasion in history. I need a forecast.
5: There are two major storms advancing towards the Normandy coast.
6: If we delay, we will lose this war. Do you want to be personally responsible?
4: Thousands of lives hinge on this.
5: If you invade tomorrow, they're going to be washed away.
7: My men are ready. Get them onto the beaches somehow, anyhow.
4: Can I give the order? Go or don't go.
0: I've never heard the weather sound so dramatic.
1: I know. It's one of those movies, because I've been watching the trailers for it. There's different trailers out there. And I'm bang up for it. I actually definitely want to go and see this one.
0: Well, it's in the cinemas in a couple of weeks, the 29th of October. And thanks to NRC Agency, we've got doubles. So let's put one out there. 94841080. If you want to go and see Pressure with Brendan Fraser and James Stagg, give us a call now. 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
10: 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A crash on Tonkin Highway southbound at Dunreef Drive, Perth Airport, blocking the right lane with towies on site. And a crash on the Kwinana Freeway northbound after Safety Bar Road, Baldivis. Also, a crash has been cleared now from the Kwinana Freeway northbound before Berrigan Drive in South Lake. And emergency works, Hester Avenue closed at Connolly Drive roundabout Ridgewood. 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

0: 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Chance to win $100,000. It kicks off on Monday. Just keep listening for the info. It is 6:55 on the Classic Brekkie. With Nat and Westo, for Fox Removals. Tomorrow, anyone that's been a part of the show has a chance to be the caller of the week. $250 dining voucher to Sanford's award-winning restaurant.
1: Oh, very nice prize.
0: And that would mean you could take yourself out for a fabulous meal instead of having to entertain at home. Because apparently, it's happening less and less.
1: It used to be big in the 70s, wasn't it?
0: Yeah, well,
1: dinner parties and 80s.
0: Yeah, and probably even before that, but that's before our time. We wouldn't have much memory of.
1: Well, even the 60s, just reminding you slightly, mate, that I am still younger than you. I'm a 70s baby.
0: I was born in 68. I don't have much of a memory at all. Mm. I was there, can't recall it. So, isn't that what they say? If you can't remember the 60s, then you probably enjoyed it or something.
1: Or you were probably 2 years old.
0: Yeah.
1: Yeah.
0: No, look, these numbers are out of the US and the UK, but mm-hmm. I guess you could, you know, apply them here. But in the US, mm-hmm. the number of people who regularly host friends or family has fallen since 1975, 70%.
1: Really?
0: 70%. And then similar numbers in the UK, they polled 2,000 people, found that 4 in 10 Brits avoid hosting at home because of the cleanup.
1: Well, you do have to have a tidy house. Nobody wants to dine in squalor.
0: But there's also the pressure these days of everything's got to look immaculate, and you've got to put it all up on Insta or TikTok. So everything, you've got to have your tapered candles and your handwritten menus.
1: Everything's got to match. And then the people are watching MKR and they think that's what you're going to sit down and eat.
0: In the last 20 years, things like food intolerances have gone through the roof, and also people making the choice to not eat certain things. Oh, I don't do this after 5 p.m. or I don't do this at all, and
1: it's
0: I can't have that. So it's just changed that. And we're surrounded in our little own entertainment fortresses now. You used to have to go out for a movie. You can just dial up, you know, at home now and just never have anybody over.
1: But who can afford to go out to restaurants and stuff? Like, with the cost of living, surely if you want people to entertain with, then you just whack a lasagna in there and you're done.
0: Absolutely. Keep it
1: garlic
0: simple.
1: Garlic bread.
0: Instead of being in the kitchen the whole time and not even talking to your friends that you've had over for dinner. So do you still entertain at home? Because it looks like it's declining rapidly. Let us know. And you could be the caller of the week tomorrow. You can comment on Facebook or call 948-41080 for a shot at the Sanford voucher with $250. You can go there, entertain yourself, don't have to do it at home.
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10: Cloudy today, showers later, 22 the top for Perth. From the Capital Radio 6AX newsroom, I'm Scott Maiman. A new report says Australia's health system is not coping with the rapidly ageing population. The Australasian College for Emergency Medicine says older Australians now account for 1 in 4 emergency department presentations with increasingly complex medical needs. WA's Health Minister Meredith Hammett says it's an urgent and critical issue.
11: The Western Australian government is doing a lot to provide community support for older people, care close to home, care that's appropriate to their needs, to work with the aged care sector to provide those additional beds. What we need is for the federal government to do more in this space.
10: City of Perth Council has appointed local government veteran Dr. Gary Hunt as Chief Executive Officer for a 12-month term while the search for a permanent CEO continues. Dr. Hunt will officially step into the role next Monday. The Cook Labor government is boosting mobile coverage at 6 popular surf beaches along the Esperance Coast to help keep beachgoers safe and support emergency services. Jeff Tyler reports.
12: 6 Salphi repeater towers have now been completed and commissioned as part of the $2 million commitment to round 2 of the surf beaches mobile coverage grants program. PowerTech has delivered the infrastructure to provide better mobile connectivity to regional and remote beaches used by tourists and locals for swimming, surfing, fishing, snorkeling and other recreational activities. Regional Development Minister Stephen Dawson says the Cook government is committed to improving telecommunications across regional WA to keep communities safe and connected. Jeff Tyler, Capital Radio News.
10: And Australia will lead a world-first caffeine trial for premature babies. Led by Melbourne's Mercy Hospital and dubbed Baby Chino, it's set to change neonatal intensive care treatment across the globe. Professor Brett Manley says caffeine is one of the best medications to help premature babies breathe.
13: One of the main issues that these babies can have is pauses in their breathing that we call apneas. And caffeine citrate, which is literally caffeine, helps to stimulate babies' breathing. It actually works in their brain and stimulates their breathing. This means that they don't have any drops in their oxygen levels or their heart rate and keep breathing regularly.
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10: The Dow Jones closed at 51,621, gold selling at $4,105 US dollars an ounce. The Aussie dollar, 69 US cents, 12,507 Indonesian rupiah.
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10: A boost for West Coast as part of several AFL trade deals that came down to the wire last night. Alex Riddell reports.
14: Among the last-minute deals, West Coast swooped in and secured Melbourne Premiership duo Trent Rivers and Jack Viney. The deal sees 5 picks exchange hands. While Brisbane defender Kadeen Coleman will join Essendon on a 4-year deal, the Lions were hoping to keep Will McLaughlin, but he's departed Brisbane for Melbourne. Alex Riddell, Melbourne.
10: And that's the latest news update. I'm Scott Maiman from the Capital Radio Newsroom.
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15: 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Crash Graham Farmer Freeway, Northbridge Tunnel, entry westbound in the left emergency lane. Also a crash, Quinana Freeway northbound after safety barrier in Baldivis, heavy on approach. Breakdown, freeway north at Mounts Barrett in the city and also southbound at Hay Street in the city, blocking the right lane. And a burst water main, Hester Avenue closed at Connolly Drive roundabout in Ridgewood. 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
8: 6AX 4-day forecast.
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0: 22, partly cloudy today, very high chance of showers this morning and the chance of a thunderstorm as well. 23 and mostly sunny tomorrow. Saturday, 24, partly cloudy with a chance of morning fog about the hills and a medium chance of showers, most likely afternoon and evening. And then Sunday, 22, partly cloudy, medium chance of showers in the morning. 17 in Carlisle, 18 in Currumbine. 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
0: Breakfast on 6IX. It's 7:06. Oh, we must be having fun because the time seems to go very quickly.
1: Blink and you miss it. You know what we're talking about today? Because you were telling us a story about entertaining at home.
0: Yeah, apparently it's
1: plummeted.
0: In decline, yeah. No exact numbers for here, but it's down. 4 in 10 Brits avoid doing it. Interestingly, even Nigella Lawson, who I think is back on British TV doing the Great British Bake Off, but she said she's got out of the habit of hosting formal dinner parties.
1: I think because we make it too hard. It doesn't have to be hard. I know that you have to clean the house up. It has to look presentable, but it doesn't need to be fancy schmancy.
0: But it's all the cleanup after everyone's been, and you have to do all that preparing.
1: Oh, you don't have a dishwasher.
0: Oh, no, I've got a dishwasher.
1: What, Yelena?
0: No, a dishwasher. Come on.
1: I mean, welcome to 2026.
0: I think I'd be doing the dishwashing anyway if it came to that. We'll discuss further. Christine from Stirling ready to chip in very shortly.

0: 7:13. Forever Classic, 6AX, Nat and Westo. The classic brekkie for Fox Removals. Reminder, Monday, $100,000 on the line that you could win, with all the details at 6ax.com.au. As we talk about the decline of entertaining at home, it was peak 1970s. I do remember as a kid, you knew it was going to be a big night when the cocktail onions came out and the tasty cheese that was chopped into little cubes. Cabanossi.
1: And if you were lucky, there'd be a little dipping sauce as well.
0: Oh.
1: And pickled onions, and they came in all those different colours.
0: That's right, the cocktail onions, a little tiny, pickled onions.
1: But the only thing is, Mum would make me get dressed different colours.
0: That's right, the cocktail onions, a little tiny, pickled onions.
1: But the only thing is, Mum would make me get dressed, you know, in a fancy outfit.
0: In a frock. Not your favourite.
1: And I'm like, Mum, you know I have an issue keeping my legs together with company around.
0: Wow.
1: No, as a child.
0: Yeah, no.
1: Moving
0: along. There's a decline in entertaining at home. 70% drop over the last 50 years in the US, and 4 in 10 Brits are saying that they can't be bothered, and there's multiple different reasons.
1: Do you reckon that's the same, though, in Australia?
0: Well,
1: because the cost of living, it's cheaper to actually eat at home. We do the great Aussie Barbie. Stick a snag on there. It's all you need.
0: I think there's still probably a lot of people not, but let's put it out there. Facebook or the phone, 9-4-4-10-80. Christine from Stirling, are you entertaining at home?
2: Well, not really, but yes, we do invite people over, and you know, my girlfriends and that every now and then. So, but I don't care what the house looks like.
1: Yeah, but you know, you don't want fluff and dust and everything. You don't want your dirty undies laying in the hallway people walk down.
2: No, nothing like that. So the house is clean, but there's a lot of stuff in it.
1: And
2: the kitchen table is covered with a jigsaw puzzle.
1: Right.
2: So when we have people over, I take all the bits, you know, like the puzzle sorting containers out and just put a tablecloth over the puzzle.
1: If I came over for dinner, you know what I'd do? I'd sneak my little hand underneath that tablecloth and I'd grab a couple of bits.
0: Of course you would.
2: Oh, would you, Jeff?
1: Yeah, yeah.
2: You wouldn't be you wouldn't be a popular girl, Nat. I'm sorry. You'd be in deep trouble.
1: Ah, you'd never know it was me. So what are you cooking up when the girls come over, Christine?
2: Usually I'm very lazy. I'll sometimes cook something up, but quite often I'll just get it chook and make up a salad and get a couple of other salads and you know, I'll pull that out and that's dinner. So, or lunch, usually it's lunch, not dinner. But otherwise it'd be afternoon tea or something.
0: And then, of course, being a home entertainer, you love to slip on the top hat, grab the cane and do a tap routine for us.
1: Dinner and a show.
2: I don't think so. Not at my age.
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5: 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A lot going on at the moment with a crash Graham Palmer Freeway, Northbridge Tunnel westbound entry. Also a crash on the Kanata Freeway northbound after safety barrier down Bell Davis. Heavy on approach. And a crash Tonkin Highway southbound entry from Airport Drive, Perth Airport. Also, several breakdowns, one on the Mitchell Freeway southbound at Hay Street in the city, and also another in the same area heading north. 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

0: 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Nat Westo on the Classic Brekkie. 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
1: We're asking the question, are you entertaining at home? And on Facebook, Maria, not anymore. We used to growing up back in the 70s and 80s. Times have changed. Shay Wallace, oh yeah. I go to my friend's house for lunch and dinner.
0: Oh, that's your best mate that you always cook for, isn't it?
1: Correct. Luann, yes, we got barbecues all the time, family and friends. Ross prefers to eat out at a restaurant because somebody else does the cooking and the dishes. And Ian, he agrees with Ross, eat out much easier than cooking at home yourself.
0: I saw one here from someone who may or may not be your brother. No, too stressful. You've got to clean the house, make sure everything looks good, and then don't even start me on the cooking and timing of the meal and then the cleaning up, etc., etc. I don't do it anymore except for Christmas every 2 years.
1: Yeah, because I do the other year.
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11: Cloudy today, showers later, 22 the top for Perth. From the Capital Radio 6IX newsroom, I'm Scott Maiman. A new report says Australia's health system is not coping with the rapidly ageing population. The Australasian College for Emergency Medicine says older Australians now account for 1 in 4 emergency department presentations with increasingly complex medical needs. WA's Health Minister Meredith Hammett says it's an urgent and critical issue.
12: The Western Australian government is doing a lot to provide community support for older people, care close to home, care that's appropriate to their needs, to work with the aged care sector to provide those additional beds. What we need is for the federal government to do more in this space.
11: City of Perth Council has appointed local government veteran Dr. Gary Hunt as Chief Executive Officer for a 12-month term while the search for a permanent CEO continues. Dr. Hunt will officially step into the role next Monday. The Cook Labor government is boosting mobile coverage at six popular surf beaches along the Esperance coast to help keep beachgoers safe and support emergency services. Jeff Tyler reports.
13: Six Cell-Fi repeater towers have now been completed and commissioned as part of the $2 million commitment to round two of the surf beaches mobile coverage grants program. PowerTech has delivered the infrastructure to provide better mobile connectivity to regional and remote beaches used by tourists and locals for swimming, surfing, fishing, snorkeling and other recreational activities. Regional Development Minister Stephen Dawson says the Cook government is committed to improving telecommunications across regional WA to keep communities safe and connected. Jeff Tyler, Capital Radio News.
11: And Australia will lead a world-first caffeine trial for premature babies. Led by Melbourne's Mercy Hospital and dubbed Baby Chino, it's set to change neonatal intensive care treatment across the globe. Professor Brett Manley says caffeine is one of the best medications to help premature babies breathe.
14: One of the main issues that these babies can have is pauses in their breathing that we call apneas. And caffeine citrate, which is literally caffeine, helps to stimulate babies' breathing. It actually works in their brain and stimulates their breathing. This means that they don't have any drops in their oxygen levels or their heart rate and keep breathing regularly.
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11: The Dow Jones closed at 51,621, gold selling at $4,105 an ounce. The Aussie dollar, 69 US cents, 12,507 Indonesian rupiah.
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11: A boost for West Coast as part of several AFL trade deals that came down to the wire last night. Alex Riddell reports.
15: Among the last-minute deals, West Coast swooped in and secured Melbourne Premiership duo Trent Rivers and Jack Viney. The deal sees five picks exchange hands. While Brisbane defender Kadeen Coleman will join Essendon on a four-year deal, the Lions were hoping to keep Will McLaughlin, but he's departed Brisbane for Melbourne. Alex Riddell, Melbourne.
11: And that's the latest news update. I'm Scott Maiman from the Capital Radio Newsroom.
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16: 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Crash on Graham Farmer Freeway, Northbridge Tunnel westbound entry in the left emergency lane. Also a crash on the Kanana Freeway northbound after Safety Bay Road in Baldivis. And breakdown Freeway South after Mounts Bay Road in the city, and also northbound after Mounts Bay Road. And burst water main, Hester Avenue is closed, Connolly Drive roundabout in Ridgewood, Watercorp on site for repairs, speed reductions in place. 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
17: 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And for diesel, Metro Wangara and Wanneroo, 253.9. Looking south, unleaded, Liberty Naval Base, 227.5 for diesel, Vibe Kwinana OPT, 249.7. And in the east, unleaded, Liberty Beckenham and Shell High Wycombe at 225.5 for diesel, Vibe Ascot, 249.3. 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
17: Partly cloudy and 22 today. Very high chance of showers this morning. Chance of a thunderstorm as well. Tomorrow, 23 and mostly sunny. By Saturday, 24, partly cloudy. Chance of morning fog about the hills. Medium chance of showers afternoon and evening. And then Sunday, 22, partly cloudy and a medium chance of showers in the morning. 17 in Ashby, 17 in Applecross. 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

0: 7:43, Forever Classic, 6AX, your 100K station. Starting Monday, there is $100,000 on the line. You keep listening for detail. We'll keep you across it. Also up for grabs tomorrow, a $250 dining voucher to Sandford's award-winning restaurant just for being part of the show. You can do it on Facebook or 948-1080. And with that, you wouldn't have to entertain at home, would you? You could just go to Sandford, let them do everything.
1: Oh, what a way to do it.
0: And trust me, you will enjoy it. But that is what we are discussing, whether or not you're still entertaining at home, because numbers from around the world are saying it is in decline. For instance, in the US, in the last 50 years, it's dropped by 70%.
1: That's amazing. That's shocking.
0: So, Jay from Aurelia, are you still entertaining at home?
2: Being a gay couple, you'd think we would be on the weekend barbecue scene every Saturday night, but no.
1: You're letting your people down.
2: Well, like I said, I'm at the straighter end of the bend. We did have a barbecue, because the other half being Taiwanese, we had the Taiwanese group over, so we went to Costco, and all of a sudden, the other half's picking up a brand new $400 barbecue, put it in the trolley. I thought, oh, shit, this is going to be... So, when we entertained, up goes the fairy lights, in technical terms, I'll just put it that way, then in the backyard, a little pergola, the barbecue comes out, the powered fridge, the bins, the whole lot, and I'm like, holy crap. But the food, best way to cook. You just cook little bits at a time and you just keep eating all night long. Fantastic. See, I can't cook for crap because I can cut up and wash up. The rest just goes up in flames. So the other half and the Taiwanese friends were all doing it, and the food was just spectacular. So I'm admirer of a people that can barbecue.
1: I like your approach, though, Jay. I mean, you'll just provide a $400 barbecue because you're entertaining this one time, this one-off. You are there for support, so your partner can be cooking with his mates, and then you do the washing up. This is a perfect relationship.
2: Well, otherwise, if I get the Bruce Lee sideways look, yes, dear, I'm going.
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5: 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Crash Tonkin Highway southbound after Dunreath Drive, Perth Airport in the left emergency lane. Traffic going back to Morley Drive. Also a crash on Graham Farmer Freeway, Northbridge Tunnel westbound entry in the left emergency lane. And breakdowns, freeway south after Mount Spire Road in the city in the left emergency lane and northbound after Mount Spire Road in the city, blocking the left lane. And a burst water main, Hester Avenue closed at Connolly Drive roundabout Ridgewood. The Rugby League World Cup lands in Perth this Saturday. 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

0: 7.56 with a big finish. Forever Classic 6IX. It is Nat Westo, the classic brekkie for Fox Removals. Tomorrow, anyone that's been part of the show on Facebook or the phone, 9484 1080, is in the caller of the week draw. $250 dining voucher to Sandalford's award-winning restaurant. Today, discussing the drop over the last 50 years in people that are entertaining at home. Apparently, it is declining and declining rapidly for all sorts of reasons. Andrew from Langford, are you still entertaining at home?
1: I certainly do. Yeah, I time it well. I do the house Saturday, so usually people come over Saturday night.
2: So you got the whole day to prep for it. What are we cooking up, Andrew?
1: Well, usually at the start, it's a taste plate, or I hate to use the word, charcuterie-type board.
2: Oh, look at you, fancy schmancy pants.
1: Yeah, right. I'm a chef on trade, so food's easy.
2: So you start with that, and then what are we working up to?
1: Usually like a slow cook, you know, either like duck or beef cheek or brisket.
2: Come on.
1: So, you know, like when your mates open the front door, they get a whiff of what's coming.
2: Oh, so, yes,
1: mate. A couple of boxes of red later, you know, I could do anything.
2: Oh, keep talking about the smell and the slow cooking. That is smart cooking, though, mate. You whack it all in and then you can forget about it until it's done.
1: Yeah, well, you know, your mise en place done for your sides as well. So all you really have to do is kind of break down your meat when it's ready to go. And, happy days.
2: You had me at beef cheeks. Seriously, I love beef cheeks.
1: Oh, who doesn't like a cheeky cheek?
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13: Cloudy, showers later, 22 degrees, the top for Perth today. From the Capital Radio 6AX newsroom, I'm Scott Maiman. The Albanese government will introduce its digital duty of care legislation into federal parliament this morning. It would force online platforms to take down harmful material from social media sites. Also today, the government is planning to reintroduce legislation to wind back the private health rebate for Australians over 65. Earlier this week, the opposition, Greens and Crossbench all teamed up to block the proposal in the Senate. Actor and comedian Russell Brand's rape and sexual assault trial is underway in the UK. The 51-year-old actor is facing allegations made by six female complainants, which span a 10-year period. The prosecution's described Mr. Brand as ruthless and a sexual predator. There's been a dramatic drop in serious incidents at Perth Children's Court since it launched a dog program 5 years ago. Jeff Tyler explains.
14: Canines carefully selected for their calm and gentle demeanour have been visiting the court with a trained handler 4 days a week. ECU research shows the animals create a more positive environment. Judge Hilton Quayle says the program would also benefit adults in court.
15: The waiting area of our court is an extremely emotional place, and what we had historically, a lot of incidents in the waiting area, and since we've had the court dogs, there's just a sense of calm and chill.
14: Attorney General Tony Butty says it's an issue of funding, but he'll see what he can do. Jeff Tyler, Capital Radio News.
13: Dating app Bumble has agreed to be sold for $1.3 billion after struggling with falling user numbers and revenue. The company, once valued at $14 billion, will be taken by private investment firm Ithaca Holdings as younger generations turn away from online dating. And Joni Mitchell has finally become a US citizen at the age of 82. The singer, born in Alberta,